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0: Top stories this hour. Reform UK has been reported to the police over allegations it breached political donation rules. The party's denied breaking them after it was alleged an official arranged for a US company to fund three polls commissioned by them. The purported donors were in fact undercover reporters from an investigative group called Verbatim and was broadcast on Channel 4 News. Our chief political correspondent John Craig has more.
1: Featured undercover footage of Nigel Farage appearing to say amazing and bang for buck. Now, Reform has hit back, saying the party's been subject of target of a hoax perpetuated by foreign-funded climate change activists.
0: Argentina's president's preparing to make a national statement on the Falklands shortly. There are reports that Javier Milei could slap sanctions on oil drilling off the coast of the British Overseas Territory. Four schools in Middlesbrough are planning to close early today due to the funeral of a young man killed in a head-on collision with police. Seven people, including two officers, died when a car was driving the wrong way on the A66 last month. Large numbers of people are expected to be in the area later. Shadow Education Secretary Laura Trott says it's unacceptable.
2: Police and the council need to provide reassurances to schools that their teachers and their students will be safe. If they cannot do that, that is a damning indictment of a society that is given in to gangs, to illegality.
0: Health leaders claim most crimes in pharmacies are getting an insufficient response from police. A poll by the National Pharmacy Association found 93% of sites that reported incidents in the past year felt they weren't taken seriously enough. Sport now, and Hearts won the Edinburgh Derby 3-1 at Hibs in the Scottish Premiership last night. The result moves them into third. And finally, Spotify has revealed its most streamed song of the summer. Ariana Grande's Hate That I Made You Love Me came out on top, while Olivia Dean and Sam Fender's Rein Me In was also on the list. From Sky News, I'm Chris Milligan.

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0: top stories this hour. Argentina's president's announced sanctions against companies oil drilling off the coast of the Falklands. It comes amid renewed tensions over the British overseas territory after Donald Trump hinted the US wouldn't help the UK in a future conflict. Javier Milei says the islands are Argentinian.
1: We have to act today for our future. Falklands are our future. It's not just a question of our past. We need to recover these islands, which are nationally relevant. There is no other path forward.
0: Downing Street earlier this week said sovereignty rests with the UK and its position was long-standing and unwavering. Reform UK has been reported to the police over allegations it breached political donation rules. The party's denied breaking them after it was alleged an official arranged for a US company to fund three polls commissioned by them. A number of schools are shutting early this lunchtime as the first funeral for one of the young men killed on the A66 takes place. Five men and two police officers died in a head-on collision near Middlesbrough last month. School leaders say they're expecting travel disruption. Earlier this week, Home Secretary Shabana Mahmood told the Commons the area was getting more resources.
2: Clearly, the events of recent days have placed exceptional pressure on Cleveland Police, and I can confirm today that the force has received additional resource under mutual aid arrangements, which has seen officers deployed to Cleveland from around the region.
0: Cases of diabetes develop earlier and more severe in women who have the condition during pregnancy. A study found those diagnosed with gestational diabetes typically then got type 2 13 years earlier than those who weren't affected while expecting. Sport now, and Hearts won the Edinburgh Derby 3-1 at Hibs. They move up to third in the Scottish Premiership. And battered Mars bars and hidden coordinates for Celtic Park are among clues as Oasis are about to announce a new tour taking in Glasgow. The hints feature in a video posted on the band's social media channels. From Sky News, I'm Chris Milligan.
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0: Top stories this hour. Argentina's president announced sanctions against companies oil drilling off the coast of the Falklands. It comes amid renewed tensions over the British overseas territory after Donald Trump hinted the US wouldn't help the UK in a future conflict. Downing Street earlier this week said sovereignty rests with the UK. Reform UK has been reported to the police over allegations it breached political donation rules. The party's denied breaking them after it was alleged an official arranged for a US company to fund three polls commissioned by them. The purported donors were in fact undercover reporters from an investigative group called Verbatim and was broadcast on Channel 4 News. Our chief political correspondent John Craig has more.
1: Featured undercover footage of Nigel Farage appearing to say amazing and bang for buck. Now, Reform has hit back, saying the party's been subject of target of a hoax perpetrated by foreign-funded climate change activists.
0: Four schools in Middlesbrough are planning to close early today due to the funeral of a young man killed in a head-on collision with police. Seven people, including two officers, died when a car was driving the wrong way on the A66 last month. A new study suggests lung cancer patients appear to have greater amounts of microplastics in their bodies. Researchers found that people with the disease have a higher overall burden of the particles in their systems. Sport now, and Hearts are third in the Scottish Premiership after a 3-1 win at Edinburgh rivals Hibs. Hibs boss David Gray says their start to the match was especially disappointing.
2: The performance wasn't where it needed to be in terms of just your fight and attitude to go and start the game. Any game, never mind the derby. Second half, much more like us. Started on the front foot, couple of changes, obviously. I could have changed anyone at that point. It wasn't as if it was any individual at the time. We just needed more from every single player. Certainly got that.
0: And Spotify has revealed its most streamed song of the summer. Ariana Grande's Hate That I Made You Love Me came out on top. From Sky News, I'm Chris Milligan.

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2: 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A cast iron skillet swinging lid flipper.

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0: top stories this hour. Argentina President Javier Milei has reiterated the country's claim on the Falkland Islands and says he would introduce sanctions on any oil companies working in the area. He was speaking in a national address amid renewed tensions over the British Overseas Territory after Donald Trump hinted the US wouldn't help the UK in a future conflict. Our US correspondent Mark Stone says America's position appears to have changed.
1: It's been neutral on the Falklands. It has always recognised Britain's sovereignty. Has Donald Trump changed that? Well, he is a friend of Javier Milei's. He said the words from Donald Trump are not empty words. He, Trump, understands Argentina is a reliable partner.
0: Reform UK has been reported to the police over allegations it breached political donation rules. The party's denied breaking them after it was alleged an official arranged for a US company to fund three polls commissioned by them. The defence team in the trial of a woman accused of murdering her three children has called for the removal of one of the 12 jurors. Lindsay Clancy strangled them in her Massachusetts basement but says postpartum psychosis led to her actions. The judges asked the jury to continue deliberating later today. This objection from defence lawyer Kevin Reddington was rejected.
2: If we come back here in a half an hour with a mistrial because of a juror that has just spurned the instructions of this court, it's a shame. It's a real shame. My motion is to remove this juror.
0: A number of schools are shutting early this lunchtime as the first funeral for one of the young men killed on the A66 takes place. Five men and two police officers died in a head-on collision near Middlesbrough last month. Cases of diabetes develop earlier and more severe in women who have the condition during pregnancy. The study found those diagnosed with gestational diabetes typically then got type 2 13 years earlier than those who weren't affected while expecting. And in sport, Hearts won the Edinburgh Derby 3-1 at Hibs, their third in the Scottish Premiership. Table. From Sky News, I'm Chris Milligan.
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0: Top stories this hour. Argentina's president announced sanctions against companies oil drilling off the coast of the Falklands. It comes amid renewed tensions over the British overseas territory after Donald Trump hinted the US wouldn't help the UK in a future conflict. Javier Milei says the islands are Argentinian.
1: We have to act today for our future. Falklands are our future. It's not just a question of our past. We need to recover these islands, which are nationally relevant. There is no other path forward.
0: Downing Street earlier this week said sovereignty rests with the UK. Reform's been reported to the police over allegations it breached political donation rules. The party's denied breaking them after it was alleged an official arranged for a US company to fund three polls to be commissioned. Jurors in the long-running trial of a woman accused of murdering her three children have been told to keep deliberating later. Lindsay Clancy admits strangling them at her Massachusetts home, but argues she was suffering postpartum psychosis. The judge in the case has refused to remove one of the 12 members of the jury. Here's our US correspondent, David Blevins.
2: I know we're in the realms of speculation, but this is leaning towards 11 jurors having found Lindsay Clancy not guilty of first-degree murder and one holding out, and that's why her legal team appears to be so frustrated.
0: Four schools in Middlesbrough are planning to close early due to the funeral of a young man killed in a head-on collision with police. Seven people, including two officers, died when a car was driving the wrong way on the A66 last month. A new study suggests lung cancer patients appear to have greater amounts of microplastics in their bodies. Researchers found that people with the disease have a higher overall burden of the particles in their systems. And finally, in sport, Hearts won the Edinburgh Derby 3-1 at Hibs. They're now third in the Scottish Premiership table. From Sky News, I'm Chris Milligan.

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25: The top stories this hour. Argentina's president announced sanctions against companies oil drilling off the coast of the Falklands. It comes amid renewed tensions over the British overseas territory after Donald Trump hinted the US wouldn't help the UK in a future conflict. In a speech to the South American nation, the president, Javier Milei, says the island's Argentinian.
26: We have to act today for our future. Falklands are our future. It's not just a question of our past. We need to recover these islands, which are nationally relevant. There is no other path forward.
25: Downing Street earlier this week said sovereignty rests with the UK and its position was long-standing and unwavering. Reform UK has been reported to the police over allegations it breached political donation rules. The parties denied breaking them after it was alleged an official arranged for a US company to fund three polls commissioned by them. The donors were in fact undercover reporters from an investigative group called Verbatim and was broadcast on Channel 4 News. The Lib Dems are calling for a huge vaccine rollout for blue tongue disease as it spreads through livestock at the moment. There have been almost 800 cases in Wales, England and Scotland this season. James is a farmer in Wales.
2: These midges are going to bite your animals are going to get infected, and then the next midge is going to come along and bite the animal, then that's going to get reinfected, and then the chain carries on. So this is the only way that we can get on top of this virus is to vaccinate.
25: Health leaders claim most crimes in pharmacies are getting an insufficient response from the police. A poll by the National Pharmacy Association found 93% of sites that reported incidents in the past year felt they weren't taken seriously enough. The group says that they carry stock that puts them at higher risk of crimes, such as valuable medicines like weight loss jabs. And in sport, Hearts are now in their best run of form against Hibs in the last 14 years after a third win on the trot over their great rivals put them third in the Scottish Premiership. They won 3-1 at Easter Road.
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25: Windy, especially across the north, with sunny spells and scattered showers today. Highs between 17 and 21 degrees. That's the latest. I'm Andrea Fox.
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0: Breakfast Show for the final time this year, I think. Judging any sick days, it's Ben Borrell in for Dave Berry. I might be wrong. I haven't checked my calendar. Sometimes I do forget that I'm covering the show, and I get a message from our boss, Ricky, going, all sorted for next week. And I'm like, sure. Ready to go. Firing on all cylinders. Good. Anyway, it's Ben Borrell here. Matt Dyson, good morning.
1: Thank you. Good morning.
0: Thank you. Good morning.
1: Thank you for being you.
0: Thank you for being you as well. Thank you. Producer Matt, good morning.
2: Morning.
0: It's gone out last night again.
2: No,
0: he's gone out last night. It's gone out.
2: Spreading this rumour.
0: Gone out last night?
2: No.
0: He's so young.
1: He's always out drinking.
0: He's always out, isn't he? He's one of the big drinkers. He's a man about town. It's unbelievable. 22, the whole world's his oyster. He hasn't even got a bedtime,
1: Matt. This is the time to do it, isn't it really?
0: Isn't it? Once again, we're living vicariously through him. Yeah. Andrea and Rich in the Booth of Truth. Good morning.
3: Good morning, everyone. Hello.
0: Good morning, Executive Producer Dave.
4: Good morning.
0: Thank you for being you.
1: How does it feel? Does the new pressure weigh on your shoulders now you're in the big chair?
4: Heavy as the head,
0: yeah. The first week of his premiership as an executive producer, and it's with me, and we spoke about the twang a lot.
1: It's hard work. You're going to make him work hard, aren't you?
0: And the sugar tax.
1: Poor old Producer Mark. Yeah, he was a very serious man when he got the job. Pressure really weighs down on you. Such a serious man, isn't he?
0: I don't want to speak ill of you, Rich, but you just strolled in a minute ago like a pop star taking to the stage.
1: You just got away with it as well.
0: Got to highlight that.
3: I have been here for 15, 20 minutes. I had some other stuff to do.
0: Hang on a minute. You're not off to Hits Radio as well, are you?
3: No.
0: What's going on with this team?
3: Too old for that. But not strolling in. Don't be like that. Don't give people false impression of a lack of professionalism.
0: Okay. No.
3: Just because of other members of the team might have a lack of going out at night, for example.
1: Yeah,
3: like, that doesn't mean you should, tar me with the same brush. That's all I'm saying.
0: Matt, be honest with me. What time did you get to bed?
2: I went to bed at 10 p.m.
5: Oh, that's really late.
3: It's unsustainable.
0: You're right, it's unbelievable.
1: I was going to catch up with you.

0: Quarter past six on Friday morning. This is the Absolute Radio Breakfast Show. I feel bad for outing you, Rich. Sorry about that. I feel like I shouldn't have said
1: well,
0: that.
1: Well, it felt like an HR complaint.
0: A personal attack. Personal attack.
1: Very much. And an early one as well. On a Friday at the start of the weekend.
2: A low blow, really.
0: I thought it was my final day this year. Let's see who I could upset the most.
1: It's a cheap shot.
0: Saw you quite a highbrow post from you on Instagram yesterday looking for classic literature titles, which I was quite impressed by.
1: I managed to complete a book on holiday, which we had 36 hours in the airport. Don't know if I mentioned that.
0: You read London Falling, didn't you? Which is like one of the books of the year. What did you think? Because I thought it was great, but like every like true crimey book or every true crimey thing I get to the end of, they're always a bit like, and that's the end of that. No real conclusion. Just like, oh, that happened.
1: Well, that's the spoiler alert right there, isn't it?
0: They don't solve the crime. I think everyone sort of knows that anyway.
1: I thought it was really interesting and really good. It's the first book I've completed in about 20 years.
2: You're a holiday reader, aren't you?
1: Pleased like me, about that.
2: Only read on holidays.
1: But I never finished the book. I never finished the book. That's the thing. I never get to the end of it. So I read a book on the bus on the way in this morning.
0: Nice. Good. What'd you start?
1: It's about Elon Musk's takeover of Twitter.
0: Breaking
1: Twitter. Yeah.
2: He certainly did, didn't he?
1: Yeah. Well, there you go. There's the spoiler as well. There you go. You need to read the end.
0: Spoiled two books and it's not even 20 past six. Excellent. £400,000 is going into someone's bank account today. 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

0: 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Delight on Absolute Radio 90s with Groovers in the Heart. Producer Matt particularly enjoying that. He called it a great tune. So hungover. So hung, such a shame. Such a shame to see him like this.
1: He's still, yeah, he's still buzzing from last night. The song's worried back up.
0: On the way next, your chance to win a Wix gift card worth £250. Details coming up. First though, it's 6:30. Let's get latest news and sports with Andrea and Rich.
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3: Argentina's president wants to stop any oil companies working, in his words, under the British occupation off the Falkland Islands. He's again insisting they belong to the Argentinians. Javier Milei has also announced a new naval base as well as tougher sanctions on firms involved in oil drilling. Nigel Farage is to tell Reform's annual conference later that Parliament should be sitting 7 days a week to try and fix Britain. But his speech could be overshadowed by allegations denied by his party that it breached political donation rules. Women and girls are being asked about how to improve the safety of public spaces across London. It's part of a £15 million fund set out by the Mayor, Lord Sadiq Khan. And Gogglebox is welcoming its first cast members with Down syndrome. Two new families are joining the lineup and will be making their first appearance tonight.
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5: First bragging rights of the season in Edinburgh went to Hearts last night. 3-1 against Hibs in the Scottish Premiership. James Wilson, Lauren Mendy and Josh McPake with the goals. That's three derby wins in a row for Hearts. Tonight, Liverpool are hoping for their first Premier League win of the season. They're heading to Ipswich and Andoni Areola has been talking about Cody Gakpo. Now, you remember the transfer links to City and Spurs in the last few weeks. So should Liverpool fans have any concerns about the player's mindset?
6: We will constantly talking with each other. He's trained very well and I hope we keep him in the same level. I'm sure it's going to be like this. I think he's now in a good place physically, mentally, and I'm very happy to keep Cody because for me he's a very valuable player. Yes.
5: Czech billionaire Daniel Křetínský is set to become West Ham's largest shareholder after agreeing to buy an additional stake in the club from the Gold family. That will take his share to 46%. More FIFA news. The latest is an accusation that UEFA have launched a smear campaign against Gianni Infantino, motivated by preventing smaller countries from having the money to compete with Europe's elite. And England's women wrapped up an ODI series win over Ireland with one game to spare. Izzy Wong posted her best international bowling figures, 5 wickets for just 33 runs.
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0: with Rayo.
1: Windy with sunny spells and scattered showers. Highs between 17 and 21 degrees.
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0: 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You're listening to the Absolute Radio Breakfast Show. It's Ben Burrell here for Dave Berry. Dave is back on Monday. This is the place where real music matters, and our good friends with Big Wix Energy Wix want me to tell you something really important. They are standing by tradespeople in the light, in the fight, against tool theft. This Monday and Tuesday, you can head to any of the 230 stores across the country and get your tools engraved with Smart Water for free.
1: Oh, right. This is pretty good, isn't it? Good idea.
0: And to celebrate, we want to give you a chance to win a Wix gift card worth £250 as we play Hands Off My Tool. What are we like?
1: Pardon, yeah.
0: Matt, how does this work?
1: I've still got an engraved spanner from Wix. You know,
0: have you?
1: Guess whose name is on there? Christian O'Connell or something. On my spanner. I had to lend it to my neighbour the other day and go, oh yeah, sorry about this. It's got Christian O'Connell's name engraved.
0: Why have you got
1: on
0: that?
1: Because he didn't want it. So I said, oh, I'll have that. You always need a spanner, don't you? Anyway, Hands Off My Tool. Let's get to that. One member of the team has
0: Sorry, can I just say, don't ever mention his name again.
1: One member of the team has brought in a special tool from home that means a lot to them. He will hold said tool aloft, Ben. Then myself, Andrea and Rich will each claim the tool as our own and explain why it means so much to us. You have to identify which one of us is telling the truth and owns the special tool. It's as simple as that, my too cool for school foolish tall fool.
0: Thank you for that. Okay, well, I have the tool here. This is a big unveiling. Let me get it and move it over here. Here we go. Would you like it to make a sound?
1: Yeah.
0: Ooh.
1: Oh. Yeah, it's quite simple, isn't it? Yeah. It's a light tool.
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1: It's got Russ Williams.
0: This is Jeff Lloyd's on here. It is a weighty butter knife.
1: Oh, okay? And it is weighty.
0: It's so heavy. It's just like a normal knife. It's not even that sharp. Well, I guess it's a butter knife, isn't it? It's got quite a pointy end there, but it's got like a big bulbous like thing that weights it down, obviously. Yeah. So it can't roll.
1: That's
0: much.
1: Why I love it.
3: Yeah.
0: Don't start that. All right, don't start
2: Can
0: that.
2: Can you not put your fingers over the top of my butter knife, please?
1: Yeah.
2: Thank you.
1: It's
3: begun.
0: So essentially, we've stolen the format of Would I Lie to You, and we're going to do it on the show this morning. 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

0: 7 on Friday morning. This is the Absolute Radio Breakfast Show. Good morning. My name is Ben Burrell. I'm in for Dave Berry. Dave is back on Monday. Do not forget. Right now, we are giving you a chance to win a Wix gift card worth £250 as we play Hands Off My Tool, one of the great named games on this show. And in front of me is a tool that belongs to a member of the Breakfast Show team. It's a weighty butter knife. Ooh, listen to this. There we go. There it is.
1: Heavy, heavy.
0: If you describe this as a tool, maybe we should be talking about that at this point.
1: It can be used in that way.
0: Exactly, yes. Each team member will claim that this is their tool. All you have to do is work out which team member actually owns the tool out of the three who claim it is theirs. Hoping to do that and to win the gift card on line number one is Brad. Brad, good morning, mate.
2: Good morning.
0: Brad, how are you? Where are you? What are you doing today?
2: Yeah, I'm good, thank you. I'm currently sat in my car in the pouring down rain on the way to work.
0: Nice. What do you do for a living?
2: Electrician.
0: Oh, okay. What are you working on today?
2: Just standard routine PPMs and maintenance.
0: PPMs maintenance?
1: Yeah.
0: Okay. Let's go around the team, shall we? And let's see who claims to have this as their own. Matt, let's start with you, shall we?
1: Yeah. Well, that's my butter knife. As you say, it's a very weighty butter knife. If you look at the handle, that's why I love it so much. People talk about mouth feel when they eat things. This has got, it's the hand feel of this weighty.
0: Do people talk about mouth feel?
1: They do. Yeah.
3: I do always.
1: But as you can see, it's got such a bulbous end. And it feels really great in your hand.
0: Yeah, it does feel great.
1: Normally use it for DIY, I just normally use it to spread butter on toast, but it feels great.
0: Okay. This is your everyday butter knife, is it?
1: Mm-hmm.
0: It's ostentatious.
1: Special occasions. Really.
0: Special occasions, yeah. When you've got guests.
1: We've got guests around for breakfast.
0: Okay, Matt, thank you. Brad, how would you feel about that? Was that convincing?
2: I'm not too sure at the moment.
0: Okay. Let's go to Andrea. Is this your butter knife?
4: Yeah, and hands off my tool, actually. Thank you, Ben. So that's my butter knife. We went to a nice restaurant. It's actually in France, and they had that butter knife. It's sort of a Weeble-like butter knife because it won't fall over because of that lovely bulbous end.
0: It won't fall over.
4: Yeah, and I said, I love this so much. Where's this from? They gave me the brand, and I went and bought it when I got home.
3: I thought you were going to say you slipped it in the handbag.
0: Yeah.
4: I knew you were going to say that.
0: I thought, not another Ofcom complaint for me.
4: Don't do that. No, absolutely not. I purchased it with my own money.
0: Okay, interesting. Okay, let's go to Rich then. What about you?
3: This is mine. It's sentimental, actually. I want to mention Shirley and Bernard, grandma and grandpa, no longer with us anymore, but they always used to argue because every morning my granddad would have toast. Every morning he would leave the knife on the unit. My grandma would go mad. It was an ongoing argument for their 60th wedding anniversary as part of their gift, sort of as a joke, but also practically to stop them arguing. We got them that, and they're no longer with us anymore. And
1: you inherited it.
3: And I inherited. Yeah, my sister's got a bit of jewellery.
1: What a beautiful story.
0: And you got the butter knife.
3: I got the butter knife, yeah. Yeah.
0: Was that too emotional, though? I've got suspicions.
1: I'm going.
0: Okay, Brad, out of those three, who do you think is telling the truth? Who do you think owns the tool?
2: At the minute, I'm going to go for Matt.
0: Matt, is that your final answer?
2: Yeah.
0: Brad, it's not right.
3: Oh!
0: Brad, I'm sorry, mate. Sorry about that.
2: It's okay.
0: All right, we'll speak to you soon. Take care. Have a good day. Oh, no. Okay, on line number two is Mel. Mel, good morning.
5: Good morning.
0: Mel, all to play for. You heard the three team members talking about this butter knife. Can you please tell me who you think is telling the truth? Who do you think owns this ostentatious butter knife?
5: I think it's Andrea.
0: Andrea's the right answer!
4: Yeah! I'm the tool owner.
1: It is a great knife.
4: It's a fantastic knife, isn't it?
0: Had to go to the backup caller. Unprecedented. Mel, congratulations. The £250 Wix gift card is yours.
5: Yay, thank you very much. Thank you.
0: No problems at all. Are you doing up your house or is there anything in particular you want to spend this on?
5: Well, it'll be an argument between me and the other half because I want to spend it in the garden and he'll want tools for his van.
0: Okay. All right, we'll leave you to that argument. Nice one, Mel. Congratulations. It's a shame that Wix don't sell ostentatious butter knives because you could probably pick this up for about £250.
4: Yeah, get it engraved.
0: That was all thanks to our good friends with DIY Benefits Wix. 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

0: Love that Rich's story wasn't true. Was that true or not, that story? I mean, not the butter knife, obviously.
1: What do you mean, was it true? Well, it
0: No, obviously not the butter knife, but was that have you been...
2: Shirley and Bernard exist.
3: Oh, right.
2: There's not much more truth to it than that.
1: Can I just say, it was really nice to set up a reminder for myself yesterday. Bring knife to work.
3: Not often you get to do that,
0: All right, on the way next, we are doing the social ammo. Matt is going to tell you what is trending. It's no butter knives on the show from now on, we promise.
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0: Argentina's president's warning he'll impose sanctions on firms that drill for oil close to the Falkland Islands. He says the winds of change favour his country's claim to the British territory. In a national address, Javier Milei says they must act.
1: Our national claim is facing a clear and present danger and requires a proportional response. We will not allow it. Argentina will not stand by facing such a situation.
0: It comes as Donald Trump suggested the US wouldn't support Britain in a future conflict. Downing Street says the island's sovereignty rests with the UK. Reform insists no money ever reached it following allegations that an aide to Nigel Farage tried to get around laws on foreign donations. It's reported a US firm funded three polls commissioned by the party this year, costing over £32,000. The party's been reported to the police over the allegations it breached political donation rules. The Mayor of London's announced a first-of-its-kind fund worth over £15 million to make public spaces safer across the capital for women and girls. Sadiq Khan hopes this new investment will give women a say in how parks, streets and public areas are designed. Our senior reporter Claire Bode has more.
2: The Mayor of London says violence against women and girls is a global disgrace that shames us all. Now he wants to hear the experiences of women and girls to make public spaces much safer with new funding. A recent survey found Londoners feel less safe in town centres and parks compared to home or at work. This new money hopes to change that by allowing councils to make simple changes like better lighting, more CCTV and removing blind spots so everyone can feel safer in London, especially at night.
0: Several schools in Middlesbrough will close early later. Police are expecting disruption to transport as a funeral for one of the seven killed in a head-on crash on the A66 takes place. And Apple's facing a whopping £2 billion lawsuit over its app tracking rules. It's being accused of putting bigger restrictions on services that it isn't behind, which Apple denies.
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4: The Premier League weekend starts tonight at Portman Road. Ipswich take on Liverpool, who are looking for their first league win. Could be the battle of the new signings, actually. Bradley Barcola set to feature for Liverpool. And Ipswich boss Gary O'Neill's been talking about £20 million deadline day signing Zian Fleming, who scored 11 times for a relegated Burnley side.
5: In a team that were obviously in the bottom part of the table as well, so he did well to register that many goals. He brings experience, he brings physicality, he brings quality, and he brings further competition, because I'm sure there will come a time in the season where we suffer some injuries or some suspensions and you don't want to drop points.
4: First bragging right to the season in Edinburgh went to Hearts last night, 3-1 against Hibs in the Scottish Premiership. That's their third derby win in a row. Czech billionaire Daniel Křetínský is set to become West Ham's largest shareholder, agreeing to buy an additional stake in the club from the Gold family. That would increase his share to 46%. We got some more FIFA news today. The latest is an accusation that UEFA have launched a smear campaign against Gianni Infantino, motivated by preventing smaller countries from having the money to compete with Europe's elite. And England's women wrapped up an ODI series win over Ireland with one game to spare. Izzy Wong took five wickets.
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0: Sunny spells and scattered showers, breezy for some with highs between 17 and 21.
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0: 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You're listening to the Absolute Radio Breakfast Show. Matt, what's happening on the socials this morning?
1: Talking Pet Friday is back, I'm delighted to say. And it's all thanks to Andrea Fox.
2: You're welcome.
1: Yes, Poco the talking bird. The fox has been in the hen house and nabbed her next feathery victim. And it's Poco. He's a European starling who mimics human speech in quite a scary, sinister-sounding way, wouldn't you say,
2: yes.
1: Andrea? He's quite a sort of scary, whispery mimicker of human speech. Have a listen to him in action. Here we go.
3: Can I give you a kiss?
0: Oh my god.
3: I love you so much.
1: I love you so much.
3: Just your adorable baby. Just your nice sweet baby. Adorable. Good puzzle. Sorry, because he's big.
1: Right.
3: Can I give you a kiss?
0: Can I give you a kiss?
3: Can I give you a kiss?
0: That sounds unnerving, doesn't it?
1: Can they give you a kiss?
3: Can they give you a kiss?
2: It's quite freaky. I think the bird listens to the radio as well. So sometimes it just mimics gobbledygook.
0: Well, we're not saying that on air, let me tell you. Especially not after that HR training for most of the office yesterday.
1: And nearly cost you your job. But Rick, can I give you a kiss? It's such a scary.
0: Why? How's it learned that?
1: As one of the comments below said, imagine hearing that in the wild. Imagine like walking through a park or something. Can I give you a kiss? Can I give you such a scary animal, but amazing. I mean, amazing speech abilities, really. And do you remember the Zip Dad from Down Under that was featured on the Social Ammo Desk before?
2: Oh, musical Zip Man.
1: Yeah, he's a strange character. He used to play songs with Zip. But he went massively viral, and now there are imitators, obviously, as there will be. Some guy who can play Linkin Park's Numb by eating a packet of crisps.
0: Great.
1: Okay. His name is Steve Mart. I can hear this clear as day. So it starts at the chorus, the bit where he goes, I become so numb. So it starts there.
2: Okay.
1: That's when the crisp eating starts, and then you can follow the rest as it goes.
0: Nah. Does it?
1: Yes! It's still going, don't interrupt.
0: Sorry.
1: Wow.
4: I actually have practical questions about that. As you're eating the crisps, they're getting small. Is he putting new crisps in his mouth as he's doing
1: it? Good question. His technique is he has a bowl of crisps and he has it below his mouth and he's just chomping. So he's not really doing it to eat. He's just doing it for the music.
0: Is there crisp discharge coming from the mouth?
1: Yeah, obviously there are crumbs falling down, but it doesn't look as disgusting as you'd imagine. But
2: really?
1: Yeah,
4: it's an incredible talent, actually.
1: Yeah.
4: Thanks for bringing
1: that to
4: us.
1: It's very impressive playing
2: New party
1: a pocket of crisps, anyone? Salt and link in their gut.
0: Okay, I'm cutting him off. It's time to go.

0: 21 on Friday morning. You're listening to the Absolute Radio Breakfast Show. On the way next, five celebs, £5. £400,000 could be in your bank account tonight. Someone is going to win this money just after five. It could be you. Text WIN to 81215 and you are in the draw. Russell was our winner last weekend. Here he is.
1: Every time I said I won this money, she would correct me and say, no, we won this money. And she also said, oh, we don't need to get divorced now. Lifelong partners, definitely now.
0: A marital dispute or make me a winner, a first for us all. 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
22: Long queues now hanging towards London on the A2 in Kent. An accident at Gravesend, partially blocking the carriageway near to Cobham services. And still long delays in both directions on the M25 due to an accident closing two lanes on the clockwise carriageway between the M11 at Junction 27 and Junction 28 for Brentwood. Queues in Norfolk came through Dereham, Ashford West on the A47 towards a breakdown around Drayton Hall Lane. And so in Cumbria, as the A595 is currently blocked in both directions between the Keswick turn-off and the Thornthwaite turn-off.
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0: For the final time in a while, we're doing Five Celebs, £5. Oh, we've got the serious music again. Let's get rid of that, shall we? I don't want to hear that. It's absolute rubbish, isn't it? Let's play the...
3: It builds tension.
0: Yeah. No, it's not, it's not
3: a
0: time for tension.
3: It's a big prize we're giving away here. It's a big, tense moment.
0: Don't take the mick out of Five Celebs, £5, OK?
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0: So this is back for the final time this week. Don't forget, on Monday, Five Words, Five Grand is back with Dave. Your chance to win £5 then. First, though, £5 up for grabs. And playing this morning on line number one is Craig. Craig, good morning, mate.
4: Good morning, Ben. Good morning, team.
5: Hey, Craig.
0: Morning, Craig. Craig, what are you doing today?
4: On my way into the office. I'm a plumber, so...
0: Okay. And where is work today? Is it a regular office or are you on site or something?
4: No, I'm actually domestic, so I've got some radiators to install today.
0: Nice.
4: In one house.
0: Oh, very nice. Okay. Okay, before we get to the game, can you tell us, like, what is your, like, wheelhouse when it comes to celebrities? Just so we can try and help you out a little bit.
4: I like to say I'm a movie fanatic. Oh, so okay. I know that kind of stuff, not so much on the pop world side of things.
3: Okay, that's good. That's a good hint. So,
4: a mixture.
0: Okay, and decade wise,
4: I'm an '80s baby. Okay. So, but '80s and '90s are they're my forte. Okay.
0: All right, this is syncing up perfectly with the team. We could be giving away £5 on the show this morning. Again, it doesn't. The stakes are so low. Craig, stay there. We'll speak to you next.

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0: I'm playing five celebs. £5 this morning is Craig on line number one. What time have you got to be at work, Craig?
3: 8 o'clock.
0: Okay, all right, 20 minutes, got plenty of time for this.
4: Come on,
0: let's try and win you £5 on the show this morning. Let's see who you're going to play the game with.
1: Player generator, Matt Dyson. Andrea Fox. Rich Williams.
2: Free choice.
5: Matt Dyson, Rich Williams.
2: Andrea Fox.
6: Oh,
7: I'm so relieved after yesterday. An absolute genuine weight off my shoulders.
0: No more rugby players from yesteryear. Who knows what's going to happen? Yeah, exactly. Andrea, please leave the studio. Off she goes. Oh, she's taking her time. She's still not left. Rich, can you confirm she's left the booth of truth?
7: The door is shut.
0: Good. Right. Okay. In front of me, Craig, I have some first names. All you have to do is give me a surname to make a celebrity. If we match all five with Andrea, you win that £5. You ready, mate?
3: I am.
0: All right, good luck. Name the one. Easy start. Rishi.
3: Patel.
0: Oh. Rishi Patel. Okay, okay. Ooh, it's a bit...
4: I would have gone sooner.
0: Oh, God. Sure. I might have fallen at the first hurdle. Okay, second name. Harry.
3: Styles.
0: Yes.
4: Yeah, has to be.
0: Yeah. Third name, Jennifer. There's some big Jennifers.
3: Jennifers. Jennifer Lopez.
0: J-Lo. Yes. You've got to go J-Lo.
7: Yeah. Starting work in a minute, mate.
0: Fourth name, this is another tough one, Justin.
3: Timberlake.
0: Yeah. I go Timberlake over Bieber.
4: Oh, I was thinking the Darkness. Ooh. Justin.
0: Hawkins?
4: Yeah, he's the other Justin.
0: No, you're a fool, mate.
7: Not same calibre.
0: No, come on. You're a fool. Fifth name is Alex.
4: Ooh. Ooh. It's a tough one.
0: I've got a good answer for this, because I think there's people with multiple names for Alex, as in the same surname.
3: Yes. Alex Higgins.
0: Alex Higgins.
4: Oh, wow. I love it.
7: Also pulling out a sports person from yesteryear.
4: That's beautiful.
0: Yeah, Rich approves.
7: Love that.
4: I love it when that happens.
0: Now, also, you just clicked your finger against your thumb like Ali G. That's quite incredible.
4: I went for a phase of doing 80s track and field, people.
0: This is what happens
4: when you play this game. It takes you back to your youth.
0: All right, Craig's there. Alex Higgins.
4: No way. No chance. Andrew will say Hurricane Higgins. Yeah, he's my favourite snooker player.
0: No, Craig, don't listen to him. I have faith. Stay there. We'll try and match your names next.
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14: Slow in Cumbria this morning on the A595, which remains closed following an accident at Mills Gate, and it's slow now in Cambridgeshire, south on the A1, an accident partially blocking the carriageway from Peterborough at junction 17 down towards Yaxley and Norman Cross at junction 16. So lengthy delays on the M25, an accident still closing a lane between the M11 at junction 27 and junction 28 for Brentwood, with queues on the anti-clockwise carriageway back towards Romford at junction 29, and slow now towards the coast on the M20 in Kent. That's partially blocked just after junction 8 for Leeds Castle.
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0: Doing five celebs, £5 right now on the eve of the return of Five Words, Five Grand, which is back with Dave on Monday. Hi to Jason, who messaged me. I won't reveal the name of the celebrity in question, but he just said the fifth one, gold, and then put like the
3: it's
0: emoji.
3: It's wild off this game.
0: It's so good. Let's welcome Craig back to the show. Craig, good morning, mate.
4: Good morning.
0: Really, really good names, Craig. I'm unsure about the first and last ones. I've got to say.
4: I don't even want to admit what the first one is. Because my mind went blank.
0: No, it's good. It's good.
3: It's a fine answer.
0: Andrea, are you ready?
5: I'm ready.
0: Okay, let's try and match your celebrities with Craig. Just go with... Just broaden your horizons for number one, okay? Number one is Rishi.
5: Sunak.
3: He's the big one.
6: That's not broad horizons.
5: Rishi.
0: No.
5: I don't know if I know another one.
0: Rishi Patel is who Craig went for. Yes. So when I said broadening horizons, I didn't mean going for the Prime Minister.
5: Sorry, Craig. That's a tough one.
0: Number two, Harry.
5: Styles.
0: Yes. Number three, Jennifer.
5: Saunders.
0: Ooh.
5: Aniston.
0: Lopez.
5: Sorry, Craig.
3: A lot of big Jennifers.
0: Don't underestimate the stranglehold that Lopez has, though, on the Jennifer community. I think she's the biggest Jennifer. Justin was named number four.
5: Timberlake
0: is right.
3: It's a match. It's a match.
0: Now.
5: Oh, here we go.
3: Please say this.
6: This would be the greatest moment of the week.
0: Yeah, I tell you what, if you get this, Craig, out of my own pocket. The fifth name is Alex.
5: Alex.
3: Think outside the box. Think. I know.
5: Alex.
3: Bygone era.
5: Bygone era.
3: Green beige.
5: Too much.
3: I don't think that will help.
5: I can't think of any. I'm thinking retro Alex. Yeah. I'm going to have to say Scott. I can't think of.
0: It's a good guess. Not the right answer.
6: Shame.
0: Craig, in my opinion, rightfully went for Alex the Hurricane Higgins.
3: That's right.
6: Of all the Alexes.
5: It's on the tip of my tongue.
3: Yeah, the king of the Alexes.
0: Just looking up Alex the Hurricane Higgins. He passed away in 2010. That's so long ago. We love Alex Higgins. Craig, thank you for reminding him on this show, which is surely worth £5 for everyone listening. Listen, mate, sorry, no money today, but have a great weekend.
4: And you, take care.
0: Oh, Alex Higgins, so good. All right, that is it for Five Celebs, £5 for this week. Five Words, Five Grand is back on Monday with Dave. Make sure you're listening Monday morning to play and potentially win that £5,000.

0: 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This is the Absolute Radio Breakfast Show, and it's Ben Burrell here for Dave Berry. 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
3: 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What's that?
0: For context. The news is coming up next.
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0: Argentina's president reiterated his country's claim on the Falkland Islands.
1: We have to act today for our future. Falklands are our future. It's not just a question of our past. We need to recover these islands, which are nationally relevant. There is no other path forward.
0: In a TV statement, Javier Milei also said he would introduce sanctions on any oil companies working nearby. Downing Street insisted earlier this week that the territory's sovereignty rests with the UK. Reform UK says two advisers shown in an undercover investigation, which includes alleged breaches of party donation rules, have stepped down from the party. His party chairman, Lee Anderson.
2: The two men involved, James Orr and Dan Jukes, they've stepped down from their roles, they've stepped away. And like I say, it's only fair now we launch a full internal investigation.
0: It's claimed a US company funded three polls, which isn't allowed. Labour, the SNP and the Liberal Democrats have all reported reform to the police. Women and girls are being asked about how to improve the safety of public spaces across London. It's part of a £15 million fund set out by the Mayor, Lord Sadiq Khan. Several schools in Middlesbrough are closing at lunchtime because of expected traffic disruption around a funeral for a man killed in last month's A66 crash. Four schools are affected. A report's found over 90% of pharmacies across the country who reported crime felt they had insufficient response from the police. Ashley Cohen's a pharmacist in West Yorkshire.
3: I'm not here to say this is not the fault of the response of the police, who are certainly busy, but I think what we're noticing is that crime is now becoming normalised in pharmacies. So it's now not a kind of irregular occurrence, it's happening on a daily basis.
0: The National Police Chiefs Council say the policing response across the whole business sector has been strengthened significantly. And Jeremy Clarkson's found himself in a bit of bother. 11 sheep have been stolen from his diddly squat farm in Chadlington.
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5: First bragging rights of the season in Edinburgh went to Hearts last night, 3-1 against Hibs in the Scottish Premiership. That's their third derby win in a row. Tonight, Liverpool are hoping for their first Premier League win of the season. They're heading to Ipswich, and Andone Areola has been talking about Cody Gakpo. Now, you remember the transfer links to City and Spurs in the last few weeks. So, should Liverpool fans have any concerns about the player's mindset?
6: We were constantly talking with each other. He's trained very well, and I hope we keep him in the same level. I'm sure it's going to be like this. I think he's now in a good place physically, mentally, and I'm very happy to keep Cody because for me he's a very valuable player.
5: There could be a first appearance for Bradley Barcola and for Ipswich £20 million deadline day signing Zian Fleming. Czech billionaire Daniel Křetínský is set to become West Ham's largest shareholder after agreeing to buy an additional stake in the club. That would increase his share to 46%. We got more FIFA news. The latest is an accusation that UEFA have launched a smear campaign against Gianni Infantino, motivated by preventing smaller countries from having the money to compete with Europe's elite. And there are no British tennis players left in the US Open singles after both Harriet Dart and Fran Jones lost in the second round.
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0: Windy with sunny spells and scattered showers and highs between 17 and 21.
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0: 12 minutes past 8 on Friday morning. This is the Absolute Radio Breakfast Show. It's Ben Burrell here for Dave Berry. Whilst you've been enjoying some songs and the news, I've been going down a deep, deep dive into Alex Higgins' Wikipedia page.
1: Oh, yeah.
0: A lot of things we found. I can't really talk about them on here. Quite incredible, though. So that's what you get with Five Celebs, £5.
1: Yeah, it takes you back, doesn't
0: it? Does
1: it?
0: Take. Remember when you said Steve Ovett on it?
1: I was thinking about that earlier. I can't believe I said Steve. It's the name was Steve, and the only one I could come up with was Ovett.
2: Of all the Steves.
1: Wow. Of all the Steves there are.
2: Good Steve, but...
1: Yeah.
0: Very good.
1: A long time ago. It was a massive Steve, yeah.
0: Five Words, £5,000 is back on Monday. No, Five Celebs, £5 on Monday, but the real game is back with you when Dave returns. We need to recap something we did yesterday on the show. So we were getting the children of team members to tell us about how, as parents, we'd performed over the summer. You know, you get like an end of year school report. This was like an end of summer parental report. We heard from my daughter Aggie yesterday. We heard from Rich's daughter Honey.
3: My dad is stressing out, swearing.
1: I love the way she's
2: extenuating circumstances.
4: Blue in the booth of truth. Yeah.
1: We have been in touch with social services, so it's fine.
5: She already has, so don't worry about it. Yeah. It's good to get a follow-up call in.
0: It's now the turn of Matt's little boy, Ted, to give... How are you feeling about this? You worried about this?
1: Yeah, I think he forgets a lot of the stuff we've done, to be fair, and focuses on stuff we haven't done. I think he's quite a negative character.
0: Okay, getting the blows in early. Yeah. Wow, I like it. Okay, well, that's the context for this. Here is Ted's review of Matt's performance over the summer.
1: Mummy?
0: Sorry, that's the wrong, one. We could all see it coming. Still felt good.
1: What's your rating out of 10 for your summer?
3: I would say 8.
1: 8 out of 10, so it's been a good summer holiday.
0: That's good.
3: Yeah.
1: What was your favourite moment?
3: My favourite moment was Cobra.
1: That's when you... Tell us about what you did at Cobra for those who...
3: My granddad's car.
1: Yes, in Papa's old motor car, didn't you?
3: Yeah, and went around the track on it. The worst part, I would say, the boring days where we did nothing.
0: Yeah.
1: How would you rate Daddy's performance over the summer holiday?
3: I think your performance was good. You did a lot of stuff for us.
1: Yeah.
3: Mummy's performance was really good.
1: We went to Morocco, didn't we? That was good, wasn't it?
3: Yeah, that was good.
1: On holiday.
3: She took
0: no prompting.
1: Any final comments, final thoughts about how your summer's been?
3: Really good and really happy.
1: Anything that I'd promised you we'd do in the summer holidays that didn't happen?
3: Go to Legoland. And we haven't gone to the cinema yet.
1: Oh, yeah. Have I been sweating much over the summer holiday?
0: Oh, my God.
3: We kicked down a shed.
1: We did destroy a shed. Was I sweating when I destroyed the shed?
3: Yes, and also very disgusting.
0: Wow. Now, apart from the disgusting comment, I think a pretty good review.
1: It was a mixed bag, yeah.
0: Did Ted help you with the sheds?
1: Yeah, he had a sledgehammer as well. He had a little sledgehammer. I had a big one. It was the stuff we found under there was horrendous. There was like just loads of old dead snails under the base.
0: Oh. he's scarred for life. That's why he didn't mention it in that clip.
1: But it's fun summer holiday activity.
2: Lovely. A lot of leading questions in there.
0: Yeah, thank you for saying that, Rich.
1: He wasn't coming up with much.
2: He said 8 out of 10. You said so. It was a good summer. It was good then, wasn't it?
0: Lots of prompting to try and get faces. Yeah.
1: I was leading the witness somewhat, but
0: Unlike when I cover this show and you have to say to me, it's time to finish now. I need to move on.
1: Tight and bright. Come on, Ben.
0: Well, thank you to Ted for doing that. We appreciate that, Ted. I believe there's a bit of a bonus audio here. One final bit from Ted.
1: Daddy. Yes,

0: 20 past 8 on Friday morning. You're listening to the Absolute Radio Breakfast Show. Love that revelation from Ted that you two took on a shed.
1: Yeah, we did. Yeah.
0: Smashed it apart. Quite incredible.
2: It was great fun. Really enjoyed it.
0: With this in mind, this has got us thinking on 8, 12, 15. Please can you tell us when you have basically got a job to do and you have dressed that job up as a fun activity for your kids?
1: Yeah.
0: Like, for example, come on, Ted, let's see if we can destroy this shed.
1: The shed up.
0: Yeah, I bought you a little sledgehammer. Worried that he's now an owner of a shed hammer. A sledgehammer.
2: Yeah, it's not his, really. It's just my little one, to be fair.
3: Oh, Whose name does it have etched on it?
0: Get down to Wix immediately for some engraving. So 8, 12, 15, please tell us jobs you have dressed up as activities for your kids. We all do this as parents. I'm sure it has happened over the summer holidays. 8, 12, 15 to text, or you can WhatsApp 0330 123 1215. Jobs you've dressed up as activities for your kids. In only a few hours now, someone is going to have £400,000 paid into their bank account. It could be you. If you're on the fence about whether you should get involved with Make Me a Winner, here is last week's winner, Russell, telling you why you should get involved.
4: I've been entering the competition for probably over a year, because you never know. If you don't enter, you won't win. It doesn't take much time. Never in my wildest dreams did I expect it would come true. Definitely enter, because it can happen.
0: A little bit of Make Me a Winner propaganda there from Russell. 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
26: Queues over a mile in West Sussex, heading north on the A24. An accident now partially blocking the carriageway just north of the Findon roundabout. And it's queuing in East Sussex, heading towards Brighton, as you'd east on the A27. An accident partially blocking the carriageway just after the West Hove turn-off. It's crawling through Gloucester on the A417. An accident partially blocking the carriageway at the CMG roundabout. However, slightly better news for the M25 that has fully reopened from this morning's accident between the M11 at Junction 27 and Junction 28 for Brentwood.
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0: Friday morning's Absolute Radio breakfast show, and this is Ben Burrell here. Good morning. 81215 is our text number. Please let us know if you have, I think pretty much every parent's done this, if you have dressed up a quite boring, mundane job as a fun activity for your kids. 81215. Quite a varied amount of activities coming in, actually. Ben, I'm filming slash directing a documentary about the impact of the road on our lives. Took my daughter to a location I need to go to as a mini, quote, holiday to get her filming with me whilst I was there. She was 11 at the time and loved it. She was actually a really good camera operator too.
1: Oh, wow.
0: Says AJ Kent.
1: Really getting them
0: done
1: involved.
0: A good job. Because sometimes you do try and dress up the activities and their workmanship is not the best.
1: Yeah.
0: It's quite true,
1: yeah.
0: Ben, took my kids rock climbing at night. Took several washes to remove the soot from their school uniforms, Mike and Cardiff. I think that might be a joke. Otherwise, we have contacted the authorities. Ben, my daughter was young and loved Disney princesses, so I asked her if she wanted to play Cinderella. I got her to sweep the kitchen floor for me. Says Rachel and Gabriel.
1: Wow. It's laughing.
0: Laughing, it is. More please, 81215 to text.

0: 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You're listening to the Absolute Radio Breakfast Show. 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
13: A half an hour travel time this morning heading into London on the A10. It's down to one lane at Enfield as work's taking place around Carter Hatch Lane with queues back towards the M25, and slow down Wiltshire and Swindon on the Cricklade Road. An accident partially blocking the carriageway near to Thames Down Drive. It remains slow in Cheshire as you're north on the A41 Whitchurch Road. That remains blocked between Duckington and Broxton, although southbound is now open. And slow in Merseyside as you're north on the M57. An accident partially blocking the carriageway approaching Knowsley at Junction 4.
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0: 8:48 on Friday morning. This is the Absolute Radio Breakfast Show. My name is Ben Burrell. We're asking you on 8 to 12, 15, what activities have you dressed up, what jobs rather, have you dressed up as fun activities for your kids? Turns out loads of parents are doing this, and it's nice to see, actually. I felt like I was the only one doing this, and it's a grey area when it comes to labour laws.
1: Yeah, you have to do it.
0: This says, morning, Ben. I dressed up a day of gardening at the allotment as a treasure hunt, digging up potatoes and making lasso with vine weed. Got 4 hours free labour. Says anonymous texter.
1: Who needs a soft play when you've got the allotment?
0: Sounds like this place, doesn't it? 4 hours free labour, Matt. We'll talk about that, won't we? A few years ago, we dressed our Ghostbusters obsessed son, Toby, as a Ghostbuster, name, badge and all. Gave him a vacuum cleaner and told him to bust dirt ghosts. Yes. A clean house and a happy child at the same time, says Nick in
1: especially
0: Devon.
1: If you've got those backpack vacuum cleaners that you see around the place now, they're amazing. That's real Ghostbusters.
0: I've not seen them.
1: They have them in our building.
0: Do they?
1: Yeah. Oh, that's so good. They make your vacuuming look fun.
0: Oh, my God. I'm so quite strange excited about that. Yeah. Morning team, almost 10 years ago, the car was filthy. The kids wanted to play outside. I said they could play whilst having a water... I said they could have a water fight, rather. Make sure the car was clean first, though. They did a great job. And this person's attached a little picture. It's
1: picture
0: car.
1: It's a clean car.
0: Yeah, quite impressive. They've done a good job there, actually. More, please. 8 to 12, 15 to text on this.

0: 5 to 9 on Friday morning. On the way next, Social Ammo Extra. And of course, we are launching the No Repeat Guarantee. No songs repeated whilst you are working. It begins after this.
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0: Two senior Reform UK officials have stepped down after the party started looking into claims that it's broken rules around foreign donations. An undercover investigation claims a US company funded three polls commissioned last year. Matt Vickers is deputy chair of the Conservative Party.
1: Well, we're seeing two people step down. I think most people will watch that footage. They'll see the sort of conversations that Nigel Farage is involved in. They'll also hear about the fact that there is a police investigation. Highly likely the police are looking at this. There is a good chance that the law has been broken, and people who break the laws for our democratic system should be held to account.
0: Meanwhile, Nigel Farage is to tell Reform's annual conference later that Parliament should be sitting 7 days a week to try to fix Britain. Argentina's president's heightened tensions with the UK over the Falkland Islands. In a national address, Javier Milei warned he'll impose economic sanctions on firms which drill for oil near the British overseas territory. Comes after Donald Trump hinted the US wouldn't help the UK in a future conflict. US correspondent Mark Stone says that appears to be a change in America's position.
2: It's been neutral on the Falklands. It has always recognised Britain's sovereignty. Has Donald Trump changed that? Well, he is a friend of Javier Milei's. He said the words from Donald Trump are not empty words. He, Trump, understands Argentina is a reliable partner.
0: Two workers have been pulled alive from a hydropower tunnel 9 days after the disaster in Nepal. 39 others are believed to be trapped inside, as rescuers there say they hope to find more survivors after devastating floods hit the border with Tibet. Disasters killed at least 1,200 people and left more than 5,000 missing. The Mayor of London's announced a first-of-its-kind fund worth over £15 million to make public spaces safer across the capital for women and girls. Sadiq Khan hopes this new investment will help give women a say in how parks, streets and public areas are designed. And Norwich City could soon have a touch of Hollywood glamour. Hugh Jackman says he's in talks to buy shares in the club, having supported the Canaries since he was a child.
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4: The Premier League weekend starts tonight at Portman Road. Ipswich take on Liverpool. They're looking for their first league win. Could be the battle of the new signings. Bradley Barkley set to feature for Liverpool. For Ipswich, £20 million deadline day signing Zian Fleming. First bragging rights of the season in Edinburgh went to Hearts last night, 3-1 against Hibs in the Scottish Premiership. That's their third derby win in a row. Czech billionaire Daniel Křetínský is set to become West Ham's largest shareholder after agreeing to buy an additional stake in the club from the Gold family. And there are no British tennis players left in the US Open singles after both Harriet Dart and Fran Jones lost in the second round.
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0: Windy with sunny spells and scattered showers. Highs between 17 and 21.
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1: 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Because you matter, buddy.
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0: No songs repeated whilst you're working. This is the No Repeat Guarantee on a Friday morning. Matthew, more social ammo, please.
1: Yes, I have more for you. I've got a sort of dramatic retelling of the Bryan Adams classic, The Summer of 69. Oh. You know, when he bought his first real six string.
0: I remember it
1: and
0: well.
1: He played it till his fingers bled. Mm-hmm. This is by a guy called Chris Wilson in the States. He brought the whole story to life with his mother involved as well. So enjoy this.
2: What you got there?
3: My first real six string.
2: And where'd you get that?
3: I bought it at the Five and Dime.
1: Yeah, sure.
2: Fun! Mm. Well, it's getting late, so don't play too long.
3: No, I won't, Mom.
4: Brian, you've been playing that guitar all summer. Your fingers are bleeding.
5: I'm practicing!
4: You're bleeding everywhere!
5: Leave me alone. I'm young, I'm reckless, I'm unwinding.
4: Summer, put the guitar down!
5: No, I don't care.
4: You missed the moon landing, Brian. Did you even know they landed on the moon?
5: I don't care. These are the best days of my life.
1: Nice. It gets really dark. As it
6: changed tone quickly, didn't it? From the start.
1: You know, everything's about Bryan Adams' parents, do they? I'm worried they must have been when he was playing
0: fingers
1: all
0: bleeding.
1: Summer long.
0: Yeah.
1: Absolute madness. If you've not seen it, I'll share it on my Instagram stories. You'll be talking about it later and I saved your data.

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1: Oh my God.
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0: getting you through the theatre that is you working on a Friday. This is the No Repeat Guarantee, and it's Ben Burrell here for Dave Berry. Bush and Richie are back on Home Time from 4, and they are joined by the legend Jill Scott. They're going to be discussing all things football with the return of the Women's Super League, which is back this weekend. Join Bush and Richie from 4. £100,000 could be in your bank account tonight. Someone is going to win this money just after 5. It could be you. Text WIN to 81215 and you are in the draw. Russell was our winner last weekend. Here he is.
1: Every time I said I've won this money, she would correct me and say, no, we won this money. And she also said, oh, we don't need to get divorced now. Lifelong partners, definitely now.
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We are one breakfast show, but you choose the playlist. And here is what is coming up on some of our stations. 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
1: 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Matt, big weekend of football ahead of us. It's me versus you, I've just realised.
2: Oh, yes, it is. Saturday afternoon at 3 o'clock.
1: Oh, my God, wow. I feel sick.
2: I can't wait.
1: You're at home, right?
2: Yeah, great time to play Spurs, isn't it? I think, well, it's always a great time to play Spurs at the moment. Even though you spent so much money.
1: I thought we had a nice week together. Yes. And now you're being like this, all right? At least the Spurs women's team has started very well. We had a big win recently, which is nice to see. The men's team, not so good. 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
1: You don't need to tell us that. I'll look after that.
0: Start saying, want a coffee? Get it from wherever you get your coffees from. Also, you can listen back to the shows in their entirety on Rayo if you fancy it. We need to name today's show so you can find it on there. Four options today. Matt, would you like to have the honour of doing this?
1: Oh, wow. What an honour.
0: Option number one is, can I give you a kiss? That's from Social Ammo.
1: Oh, it was the Talking Bird.
2: Yes. Oh, yeah, I'd forgotten about that.
1: Do you want to relive the Talking Bird?
0: Oh, it's a bit creepy.
1: Yeah. It's very creepy.
0: Go on, hit it. Let's go.
1: She's really scared. Whispering.
3: Sorry, excuse me.
1: Here it comes.
3: Can I give you a kiss?
0: Kiss. No need to keep going. Option number two is a crisp discharge coming from the mouth.
1: Whoa, definitely not that.
0: Again, Social Ammo.
1: That was Social Ammo, yeah.
0: Higgins. It's just the one word.
1: Higgins! Exclamation mark. That's what it was. Higgins!
2: The best moment of the day.
1: It was amazing.
2: By far.
1: Wasn't it?
2: Yeah. It was great.
0: In Five Celebs, £5. Of course, Alex Higgins was mentioned. Alex the Hurricane Higgins, yes, I should say. And finally, no time for context. This was about Rich's daughter, Honey.
4: My dad is stressing out, swearing.
0: Once again, no time for context.
2: We really need to add context, I think.
1: No time. We're going to go with Higgins, exclamation mark.
0: Okay, the show is called Higgins, exclamation mark. It's available on Rayo very, very soon. Dave and the team are back Monday morning from 6. Have a good weekend.

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0: Top stories this hour. Two Reform UK officials have stepped down and the party's launched an investigation following allegations that they breached political donation rules. It's claimed they wanted polling to be carried out, which would have been paid for by an overseas company. Labour's reported Reform to the police. Its deputy leader, Lucy Powell, says all parties must follow the same rules.
1: If the Labour Party did something even vaguely like this, we would have people coming down on us like an absolute ton of bricks, and rightly so. So I want to see the same level of accountability, the same level of scrutiny.
0: Argentina's president's warning he'll impose sanctions on firms that drill for oil close to the Falkland Islands. Defence Secretary Wes Streeting says the territory is British because Ireland voted for that, adding that the UK's commitment is unshakable. A 12-year-old boy's died after the car he was in was hit by a train at a level crossing in County Mayo in Ireland. The crash happened near Ballyhornus last night, with the boy pronounced dead at the scene. And the future of Scottish football will come under the spotlight today at a major summit in St Andrews. All SPFL clubs have been invited, with discussions set to focus on developing homegrown talent.
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0: Sunny spells and scattered showers, and breezy for some. Highs between 17 and 21 degrees. That's the latest. I'm Andrea Fox.
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Oh, it's Friday. It's finally here. I know it was a short week, but it feels like this day's been coming for a while. I don't know if you feel like that or not. I'm Baylen Leonard, Absolute Radio Country. I'm handpicking your country music for you today, making sure you don't hear anything more than once because it's the no repeat guarantee. We have the final play of our Spotlight Artist songs this week. It's where we go through all the new releases each week and pick out the best ones for you. So I'll make sure that you hear those. Right now, I want to play a very special live session from Carly Pearce. She came into the studio to see us and we had a little chat and she played us some songs and they're just phenomenal. You can watch this entire session on our YouTube channel and you can hear the interview whenever you want in the Rayo app. Here she is doing What He Didn't Do.

0: Oh, we love it all here on Absolute Radio Country. The brand new stuff, fresh out of the box, and classics like that one. That's from 1983. That became one of the biggest country pop crossover duets of the era. Sheena Easton and Kenny Rogers, We've Got Tonight. Coming up next on your No Repeat Guarantee, Tucker Wetmore, You Might Want Your Factor 50 for this one. And Sugarland coming right up.
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Lou Radio Country on this Friday. Feeling fine and dandy. I sure hope you are as well. If you need something to celebrate other than the fact that it's Friday, it's Macadamia Nut Day. If you like a macadamia nut, maybe in the form of a biscuit, that's the way to go for that. It is also National Wildlife Day, which is lovely. So these guys played the Long Road Festival last weekend. Jason Scott in the High Heat. Lots of people talking about how they were one of the standout acts for them. Tickets, early bird tickets for the Long Road Festival for next year, already on sale, by the way. You can get yours in the Absolute Radio ticket store. This is Too Good, Too Bad.

0: Jason Scott and the High Heat, brand new, just came out this week in celebration of their performance at the Long Road Festival last weekend. They've been spotlight artists all this week, and super early bird tickets for next year's Long Road Festival, August Bank Holiday Weekend 2027, already on sale now. You can get yours in the Absolute Radio Ticket Store. Coming up next, I got some Scotty McCreery. For you, if you need a little bit of you time today, you deserve it. We'll have some with Scotty and also a great duet between Carter Faith and Wyatt Flores right around the corner.
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0: Wyatt Flores and the wonderful Carter Faith. I just got her album Cherry Valley on vinyl, and I love it so much because I'm just such a fan of her. She's got that real mix between super modern sensibilities but a real kind of traditional underpinning to what she does. All right, I'm going to get the music sorted out for the next hour. The no repeat guarantee. Oh, it continues. All right. Cody Johnson coming over to the UK later this year. I'll tell you all about how to get tickets for that on the way. And of course, play you some Kojo as well. And I got some Jordan Davis coming up too.
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0: The top stories this hour. Reform UK is starting its party conference with new questions around donations after two senior advisers stepped down because of an undercover investigation. It's alleged Dan Dukes and James Orr arranged for a US company to fund opinion polls. Nigel Farage insists the party's broken no laws, but Labour and the Lib Dems have asked police to take a look. Reform Chairman Lee Anderson wants to focus on events in Birmingham.
1: We've got 5,000 members coming through the door today to listen to what we've got to say about our first 100 days in government, so it's right to get rid of this distraction straight away. The pair concerned have gone and the investigation starts today. It's as simple as that.
0: Defence Secretary Wes Streeting says Britain's commitment to the Falkland Islands is absolute and unshakable. His comments follow the Argentine president's renewed claim that the islands belong to Argentina and his threat of sanctions against oil companies operating there. Several schools in Middlesbrough are closing at lunchtime because of expected traffic disruption around a funeral for a man killed in last month's A66 crash. Four schools are affected. And Jeremy Clarkson says thieves have taken 11 of his sheep from Diddley Squat Farm in Oxfordshire. Worth more than £2,000, the presenters asked those responsible to put them back.
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0: Sunny spells and scattered showers and breezy for some. Highs between 17 and 21 degrees. That's the latest. I'm Andrea Fox.
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Oh, the Holy Trinity there. Sheryl Crow, Stevie Nicks, and Mara Morris with Prove You Wrong. Mara Morris, she was astounding as the Sunday night headliner at the Long Road. Last weekend, you can catch up with everything that went on at the Long Road on the Country Music Talk podcast. There's a special Long Road edition there for you. And super early bird tickets for next year's Long Road Festival already on sale just past 11 a.m. this Friday morning. Thank you for having me along with you. I'm Baylen Leonard. Feeling a little bit more alive now that we've gotten to Friday. I think I've recuperated from last weekend at the Long Road Festival. But I'm handpicking your country music out for you. And I want to play you. Oh, this is lovely. If you just need a minute just to sway back and forth with your eyes closed and think about life for a minute, this will do it. And hopefully it'll make you feel real good. It's the band Paris.

0: Mr. Cody Johnson coming over to the UK in October and November, joined by Parker McCollum and Emily Ann Roberts. Manchester, 24th of October, London on the 27th, and then the 1st of November, Birmingham and Glasgow on the 2nd. Tickets on sale right now, absoluteradio.co.uk/tickets. That's going to be a big one. I can't wait for that. Kane Brown on the way for you. And I almost called him Carly Green. I said that I felt like I'd recover from the long road, and I've just proved that that's probably not the case. Riley Green. Hold on, I know what'll. This'll. Here we go. Riley Green on the way. That was his duck call, by the way.
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long, Mr. Kenny Chesney. If only Kenny Chesney. If only we could all get along. Although in the country world, we do it pretty good, I have to say. No Repeat Guarantee in full effect here on Absolute Radio Country. If you're looking for something to celebrate today, it's Friday. That's plenty to celebrate already. But we like to look around and see all of the little micro celebrations that are happening around the world. And we've already discovered that it is Macadamia Nut Day. It's Wildlife Day. And this one, oh, come on. It's Eat an Extra Pudding Day. Ah, yes, please. I will have the sticky toffee pudding with ice cream, obviously. And I think I'm going to have that brownie with salted caramel as well, please. Thank you. Ashley Cook now, brand new.

0: Dance Around It. That's Ashley Cook, brand new, just came out. It's where we put the focus on the best new country music as it comes out each and every week. They're spotlight artists. I'll have the rest of them before the end of the show. I got some Martina McBride, just one of the finest voices in country music for my money. I absolutely love her voice. I'm going to get that on for you. And Max McNown's latest as well.
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1: 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He's a real fun guy. We always have so much fun when he's in. 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I'm going to get the music sorted out right now for the next hour of your No Repeat Guarantee. We're going to start the hour with five back-to-back country anthems. It's just five of the biggest country songs ever. You'll probably know the words to it, to most of them, I dare say. I got some Carrie Underwood on the way for you, and of course, some Dolly Parton.
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1: The top stories this hour. Nigel Farage insists Reform UK has broken no laws after two of its advisers stepped down over allegations they breached donations rules. An undercover investigation appeared to show James Orr and Dan Dukes discussing a US company paying more than £30,000 for polling. Mr. Dukes denies wrongdoing and claims he's the victim of entrapment. Pollster Luke Trill says it puts Reform on the back foot as their annual conference starts.
2: This latest set of developments risks reinforcing the doubts that we hear when we speak to some voters who might be tempted by parts of Reform's agenda, but just say, oh, is everything above board?
1: Both the Foreign and Defence Secretaries say it's paramount that Argentina's president respects people living on the Falkland Islands and their wish to remain British. It's after Javier Milei threatened sanctions on companies drilling oil in the fields off the territory. Four schools in Middlesbrough are due to finish teaching shortly ahead of a funeral of one of five young men killed in last month's A66 crash. Transport disruptions expected, but the Shadow Education Secretary says lawlessness shouldn't disrupt learning. And former AC Milan, Chelsea and Brazil striker Alexandre Pato is part of a consortium set to buy a majority stake in League Two Northampton Town. Pato retired from playing last year.
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1: Sunny spells and scattered showers and breezy for some. Highs between 17 and 21 degrees. That's the latest. I'm Andrea Fox.

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1: Just called midday, so let's have five back-to-back country anthems, five of the biggest country songs ever. Let's start with one from 2015. This was from Sam Hunt's debut studio album, Montevallo. It was a huge crossover hit for him. The album and this song as well got to number one, both on the country chart and the all-genre chart. And it's Friday, so somebody's got to be having one of these, right? It's a house party.

0: 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Florida Georgia Line.
1: You're holy.
0: Holy. It's your five back-to-back country anthems on Absolute Radio Country. Oh, it still doesn't seem real. It still doesn't seem real. Special documentary, Dolly Parton, My Life in Rhinestones, over on Rayo.

0: dirt on my actual boots from the Long Road Festival last weekend. I've managed to catch up on all the laundry. Haven't quite cleaned the boots yet. That's your five back-to-back country anthems for you. Coming up, I got some Jackson Dean on the way for you and a brand new one from Little Big Town.
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I'm Baylen Leonard. We have already discovered today is Macadamia Nut Day. It's Eat an Extra Pudding Day. It's Wildlife Day. And this, when I first saw it, I thought, well, hold on a minute. What's this mean? It's Lazy Mums Day. Now, that's not saying that. That's saying, look, if you're a mama, you are never lazy. You're forever working. Even usually on Mother's Day, you're having to do the cleaning up. But today is the day that you, if you can, and I know this is easier said than done, you can just have a little bit of a relax. Make somebody else do it. Tell them it's Lazy Mum's Day. It's official. I know, you never get to be lazy when you're a mum. But today is officially the day that you should be able to be lazy if you can. I absolutely salute you. Doing the good work there. Little Big Town, this is brand new from them. It's called Over and Over. It just came out.

0: Over and Over, Little Big Town, brand new from them. That's our final Spotlight Artist of the Week. We will go through all the new releases that come out next week in the world of country, and we will pick out the best ones and play them for you all week long, starting on Monday's show. Coming up next, Miranda Lambert is on the way for you. It's a song that makes me regret not getting a cowboy hat at the Long Road. I was running around like crazy. I didn't have a chance to stop and get myself a cowboy hat, and I'm a little bit jealous of it. And this song is going to drive that point home. Also, I've got Michael Ray, his big, huge hit. He's not exactly a one-hit wonder by any stretch of the imagination, but this was certainly his biggest hit.
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2: 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Didn't work.
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1: A sheep bleating in distress. 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

0: They were wonderful at the Long Road Festival, the Shires, and Bonfire Song, brand new from them. 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All right, that's me all done. Let me let you go. I'm going to get out of here. Make room for Lou Nash. She's up next, continuing your no repeat guarantee. I will be back with you on Sunday at 4 o'clock. We will count down the 20 biggest country songs of the week right across the UK on the Country Chart Show. And then at 5, we'll sit down on the front porch and I'll play you some songs you might not have heard before. Whatever you're getting up to this weekend, have a good one and enjoy the rest of your Friday, and I'll see you real soon.
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23: The top stories this hour: Reform UK starting its party conference with new questions around donations after two senior advisers stepped down because of an undercover investigation. It's alleged Dan Jukes and James Orr arranged for a US company to fund opinion polls. Nigel Farage insists the party's broken no laws, but Labour and the Lib Dems have asked police to take a look. Argentina's president's warning he'll impose sanctions on firms that drill for oil close to the Falkland Islands. Defence Secretary Wes Streeting says the territory is British because islanders voted for that, adding that the UK's commitment is unshakable. The future of Scottish football will come under the spotlight today at a major summit in St Andrews. All 43 SPFL clubs have been invited, with discussions set to focus on developing homegrown talent and creating new revenue streams. And comedy actor Richard O'Sullivan has died at the age of 82. He was best known for playing Robin Tripp in the 70s TV sitcoms Man About the House and Robin's Nest.
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23: Blustery showers in the north and the west today. Central and southern areas will see the clouds start to clear. That's the latest. I'm Alex Richardson.
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Thomas Rhett, Crash and Burn here on Absolute Radio Country. Have you checked out his live session he did for us a few weeks back? It is so good. You can watch it on the Absolute Radio Country YouTube channel. He does a cover of Ella Langley's Choosing Texas. Incredible. And of course, he's back here in the UK next spring. He's announced a headline tour. You can grab your tickets, absoluteradio.co.uk/tickets. A happy Friday. Hello. Hope you're doing good. We're nearly at the weekend. And I've got so much great music on the way for you this afternoon. Something from Taylor Swift coming up in a minute. But first, it's Friday. Seems appropriate. Brad Paisley and Alcohol.

0: Back to her country roots, it's Taylor Swift. I know it, I know you, on the No Repeat Guarantee. I'm helping you through this last little bit of the working week with a bunch of songs that you haven't already heard yet today. We don't repeat a single song all day long. Now, I've got something from Shaboozy's new album on the way for you. Chapel Rowan is going to feature, and Keith Urban is on the way next.
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0: Could you be that someone?

I love this guy. I think what he's doing is so exciting. Shaboozy and Cowgirl on the No Repeat Guarantee from his new album, The Outlaw, Cherry Lee and Other Western Tales. It's such a great listen. Hope your Friday's going to plan. Now, can you believe it's been getting on for 30 years since Lone Star released a song which became such a massive country crossover. It has been played at I don't know how many weddings. It's ideal first dance song material. It actually stuck around in the number one spot on the Billboard Hot Country Singles and Tracks chart for 8 weeks, which is the first time that had happened since the 60s. It's incredible. We love it. It's so nostalgic. This is Amaze from Lone Star on the No Repeat Guarantee.

0: Eddie Rabbit. A lover only night on the No Repeat Guarantee. This rain malarkey, it's been a bit of a shock to the system, hasn't it? After such a long, dry summer, it's been a bit of an adjustment having to like remember to take layers. When you leave the house, you can't just waltz out there with a t-shirt anymore, can you? Having said that, if you win £400,000 on Make Me a Winner this afternoon, well, you can head off somewhere where it's still sunny. T-shirts all round. Last week, Russell won, and his wife couldn't quite believe it.
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0: Luke Combs, Rethink Some Things. This is Absolute Radio Country. Hope your Friday's going okay. Nearly the weekend. Coming up for you on the No Repeat Guarantee in the next 20 minutes or so, I've got our record of the week. If you haven't heard the new one from Zac Top yet, it's brilliant. It's on the way after some Eric Church and Lady A are next.
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0: The top stories this hour. Reform UK says two advisers shown in an undercover investigation, which includes alleged breaches of party donation rules, have stepped down. It's claimed a US company funded three polls commissioned this year. Party leader Nigel Farage claims they've done nothing wrong. Meanwhile, Reform UK's annual conference is underway with tributes to Anne Widdecombe.
1: And even when you had your disagreements with Anne, every conversation always ended on a good note.
0: A man's been sentenced to 4.5 years behind bars for helping a former soldier escaped from Wandsworth prison. Adil Khan, who worked with Daniel Khalif in the jail's kitchen, helped to get £400 to him after he absconded on the underside of a truck in 2023. Downing Street says the UK's position on the Falkland Islands is unwavering. It's after Argentina's president said the islands were historically and legally Argentinian. And two trapped workers have been rescued from a tunnel 9 days after devastating flash floods in Nepal. Rescuers think there could be more trapped workers.
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0: Blustery showers in the north and the west today. Central and southern areas will see the clouds start to clear. That's the latest. I'm Alex Richardson.
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0: Now, I said brand new music. It's the newest release from Zach Topp's Grammy Award-winning Ain't In It For My Health album, which actually came out last summer. So if you are a big Zach fan, you're probably already familiar with this song. But if you're just dipping your toe into the world of Zach Topp, this is a treat for you. This is a boot-stomping, super catchy little number. We love it. It's our record of the week. This is Good Girls and Cowgirls. 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

0: 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That's you. Because you matter, buddy.
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0: Sugarland. And stay on the No Repeat Guarantee. You're listening to Absolute Radio Country. We're nearly at the weekend. Just got to get through these last few hours. And I promise you, you're not going to be hearing any songs that you've already heard yet today. Nothing that you heard on Balin's show. Nothing that Ben played you on the last hour of the Dave Berry Breakfast Show. And this applies all the way through till 5 p.m. So stick around. I've got some Shania coming up for you. Mark Wills is going to feature. And Morgan Wallen is next.
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Mark Wills, 19-something, you're listening to Absolute Radio Country, where real music matters. Now, we're nearly at the weekend. It's been a lovely short week. Thank you, Bank Holiday. And we spent the Bank Holiday hanging out at the Long Road Festival. Jenny and Baylin were backstage, catching all the artists, sitting down, having a good old catch-up. And you can listen to the brand new episode of the Country Music Talk podcast. It's a big bumper episode with all our backstage interviews. So you've got the likes of Josh Ross, The Shires, Twinnie, Harley Moon Kemp, and of course, Sunday Night Headliner. She was my highlight. She was brilliant. Maren Morris. Listen back to the lot right now on the Country Music Talk podcast. You'll find it on Rayo or wherever you usually get your podcasts. I've got the new one from Tyler Hubbard coming up in a minute. But first, here's some classic Shania.

0: Pretty catchy stuff. It's the new one from Tyler Hubbard, 902180 on the No Repeat Guarantee. And you'll hear plenty more songs like that tonight on the tailgate party. Jenny Longdon has got your perfect Friday night playlist sorted. Join her this evening from 7. And what a Friday night it'll be if you win £400,000 or Make Me a Winner later on this afternoon. It could actually happen. It happened to Russell last week.
1: I've been entering the competition for probably over a year, because you never know. If you don't enter, you won't win. It doesn't take much time. Never in my wildest dream did I expect it would come true. Definitely enter, because it can happen.
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0: It's spent a month at the top of the UK country charts so far. Will it make it a fifth week? We'll find out on Sunday from four. Lainey Wilson featuring John Mayer, Phone Keys Wallet here on Absolute Radio Country. Coming up for you on the No Repeat Guarantee. I've just got some Tucker Wetmore on the way. The Chicks, I've got a bit of a classic, some nostalgia from them. And Ryan Hurd teamed up with Maren Morris next.
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0: The top stories this hour. Reforms conference has begun with tributes to Anne Widdecombe, but it's being overshadowed by allegations about party funding breaches. Two of Nigel Farage's aides have stepped down. The party insists it's broken no laws. Sky's political correspondent Rob Powell says it's not the attention that they wanted.
1: The idea was to shift the conversation away from difficult questions around foreign funding. This sting operation basically returning the story all the way back to that.
0: A man's been sentenced to 4.5 years behind bars for helping a former soldier escape from Wandsworth prison. Adil Khan, who worked with Daniel Khalif in the jail's kitchen, helped to get £400 to him when he escaped in 2023. And four schools in Middlesbrough have closed early as a funeral for one of the young men killed in the A66 crash takes place. Five men and two police officers died in the head-on collision. The Education Secretary says she trusts head teachers in making a decision to shut early due to potential travel disruption.
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0: Blustery showers in the north and the west today. Central and southern areas will see the clouds start to clear. That's the latest. I'm Alex Richardson.
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I can pretend it's still summer. Old Dominion, I was on a boat that day. You're listening to Absolute Radio Country, where real music matters. Before that, you had some Mara Morris. Now, she was so good on Sunday night at the Long Road Festival. If you were there, you'll know exactly what I'm talking about. If you weren't, well, you can check out all the videos on our socials and you can hear her backstage interview with Jenny Longdon as part of our bumper edition of the Country Music Talk podcast. We've got a Long Road special featuring loads of different backstage interviews. You've got Maren, of course. You've got Honeymoon Kemp. You've got Josh Ross, amongst plenty more. Check it out on Rayo or wherever you get your podcasts. Tucker Wetmore's on the way in a minute, but first, a bit of a class

0: Tucker Wetmore, who told you that, is his latest here on Absolute Radio Country. We're doing the No Repeat Guarantee to get you through this last little bit of the working week. We do it every single weekday between the hours of 9 and 5. We never play the same song twice. I've got some Nancy Griffith on the way. After Jelly Roll next.
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Hope your Friday's going all right. Now on Monday, to celebrate the bank holiday, we brought you a bit of a treat, an exclusive live session from Carly Pearce. She's just released her new album, so it's to celebrate that. Honest Woman came out on Friday, so she played a couple of acoustic versions of tracks from that album, plus, and now this is my highlight, so cool, an unlikely mashup, Fleetwood Mac's Dreams mixed up with Olivia Dean's Nice to Each Other. I know, it has to be seen to be believed. You can watch the whole thing right now on the Absolute Radio Country YouTube channel. It is stunning. Here she is with one of those tracks from the new album. This is her collab with Riley Green. If I don't leave, I'm going to stay live here on Absolute Radio Country.

0: It's the new one from Josh Ross, Kicked Out of Bars, here on Absolute Radio Country. He was great at the Long Road Festival up on the Rhinestone stage. You can check out all the highlights on our socials, Absolute Radio Country on Facebook, Instagram and TikTok. Now, £400,000 could be crash landing into your bank account tonight. Russell won last week and his wife's reminding him that they're in it for the long haul now.
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0: If you have been obsessed with this song all summer, well, the good news is she's just announced a headline tour and she's heading to the UK in the spring. Stella Lefty in Boston here on Absolute Radio Country. Tickets went on sale today, so be quick if you want to be there. We're nearly at 4 o'clock, so that's it for me for this afternoon. Have a brilliant weekend. Enjoy. I will see you Monday. You've got the Home Time show with Bush and Richie next, and then from 7 o'clock, Jenny Longdon has got your perfect Friday night playlist sorted on the tailgate party.
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2: The top stories this hour. Nigel Farage opened Reforms Party conference by paying tribute to Anne Widdecombe.
3: She said things not to court short-term popularity. She said things that she believed truly and deeply.
2: But the conference is being overshadowed by allegations about party funding breaches. Two of Nigel Farage's aides have stepped down. The party insists it's broken no laws. The UK's hit back after Argentina's president claimed his country needs to recover the Falkland Islands. Foreign Secretary Ed Miliband insists Britain's position's unwavering. A man who died after jumping into a canal in West London while fleeing from police at Notting Hill Carnival has been named. Carnell Kelly died in hospital. The Met Police say officers tried to stop the 25-year-old. The IOPC are appealing for information. And comedian Russell Howard's revealed his baby son died shortly after he was born earlier this year. He called it the most devastating time for his family.
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2: There'll be no away fans allowed at Old Firm games between Celtic and Rangers for the rest of the season. Both clubs have agreed to block travelling supporters. Celtic boss Martin O'Neill hopes the restrictions don't damage the Old Firm derby as a spectacle.
4: It's one of the most phenomenal fixtures in European football, if not the world. And despite the calibre of the teams, it's just a mouth-watering fixture.
2: Ipswich boss Gary O'Neill's backed his group to take Premier League points off Liverpool later.
5: Looking forward to the challenge. It will be a tough one for us, but it's Portman Road under the lights. I know the fans will be looking forward to it. Our players trained excellent this morning. Got fantastic energy in the group. You can tell they're looking forward to the challenge. And I fully expect us to leave the stadium tomorrow night with more points than we arrived with.
2: And former World and Olympic triathlon champion Johnny Brownlee's retired at the age of 36.
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2: Some showers affecting northwestern areas, but elsewhere mostly dry with long clear spells tonight. That's the latest. I'm Alex Richardson.
0: Let's not beat around the bush or the Richie.
6: Mark in Cardiff, 7-year-old, had his souvenir boomerang confiscated.
7: That'll come back to haunt you. Thank you very much.
0: The show whose very name irks every person on their way to start a night shift.
7: I've run out in my pyjamas and run down the entire street with the wheelie bin rattling behind me. Get to the front. I said, but it's too late to be able to put this one in. The fellas that were doing the bins says, mate, the black bin van hasn't even been yet. So it hasn't even turned up.
0: Home time with Bush and Richie.
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lightning. I know you're feeling like you just can't win, but you're trying.

0: Bush and Richie here with Home Time on a Friday. I've got a defective chair. I'm getting lower as this song's going on.
1: If this was a TV show, it looks like some kind of slapstick show because I can barely see Bush because he is shrinking behind the computer screens.
0: Let me play some music and I'm going to get a new chair on in a second. There we go.
1: Right, a question to you, and it's a simple one, hopefully, to answer, is where are you off to then? I mean, I know where Bush is off to. He's off to try and find a new chair, one that isn't going to sink.
0: Oh, Nick, watch out. Nick.
1: Oh, it's...
0: Just to let you in a little bit of what's going on in the studio, a bit of drama. Nick was very kind to get me a chair, but his headphone wire was wrapped around a pint glass full of water.
1: And if that went for a Burton, that water does not go well with radio studios, trust me.
0: We'd get a terribly strongly worded email that's not directly to us, but clearly is singling us out.
1: 12 minutes into what would have gone down as one of the most shambolic starts to the Home Time show ever.
0: But we're back on track now. Can I just say, by the way, very quickly, can I just say happy birthday to my eight-year-old daughter?
1: Yes.
0: Eight-year-old daughter, Thea.
1: Wow.
0: Turned eight today. Lovely, silly, beautiful, very kind little girl. And I just was just thinking this morning, wouldn't it be great to be eight again?
1: I'd love to be eight.
0: All you need to worry about is like what He-Man you're going to get or something. And do you know what she's doing? This is our times to change. Do you know what she's doing for her birthday party?
1: Go on.
0: Karaoke, Lucky Voice.
1: Wow.
0: Loads of her mates together in a little room singing some songs to karaoke.
1: Wow.
0: K-pop Demon Hunters and stuff like that.
1: And probably not much more than that.
0: Not much more than that. So that's what we're going to be doing. That's where we're off to over the weekend.
1: Where are you off to then? It's a knowing look at you. Let us know. We're interested. 8, 12, 15.

0: The No Repeat Guarantee, 9 to 5, Monday to Friday, nothing repeated. While you listen at work, it's home time with Bush and Richie. It's Absolute Radio. We are asking you, where are you off to then?
1: That's right, where are you off to then? It's Friday's all about action and activity, isn't it? We've had a lot already in this studio with a broken chair and a nearly spilled pint of water. But where are you off to then? Nate says, off to watch Cat's Eye with my 13-year-old. They've got a Thea as well and a friend at the O2. So it's not going to be good, but they'll love it, and that's parenting. I think that's going to be pretty good. Cat's Eye are the kind of K-pop band that everyone loves at the moment.
0: Is that who they are?
1: We watched a program where Cat's Eye were like a little bit like Pop Stars, the rivals.
0: Right, okay.
1: Cat's Eye were put together through this grueling process. Really fascinating.
0: Okay.
1: So that'll be good.
0: James and Kerry, a bit different, off to Wales with their new pup, Wallace, for some hopefully sunny beach walks, but they're prepared for some wet ones.
1: Julia says, nowhere. I've just worked 3 inset days at school and I'm absolutely shattered.
0: And John and Carrie on their way to the Norfolk Broads for a weekend on a boat with a dog who hates water.
1: There's a lot of dog and water action going on today, isn't
0: it?
1: 8, 12, 15, where are you off to then, look? Imagine waking up tomorrow knowing £400,000 is in your account today. It's an incredible way to start off September. But don't hang about. You've got to be in it to win it. Don't wait any longer. Enter now. 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
2: winner. 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
23: In Durham, in County Durham, the A1M's closed. Long delays due to an accident between Junction 58 at Birdtree and 57 at Darlington. Congestion to Aycliffe. Greater Manchester, the M66 southbound's partially blocked. Slow traffic due to an obstruction on the road between Junction 1 Ramsbottom and Junction 2 at Bury. Bermondsey in London, the A100 Tower Bridge Road closed, queuing traffic due to an accident. That's between Abbey Street and the A2 Old Kent Road. I'm Samantha Dean.
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0: It's a Friday, it's nearly the weekend. It's a very busy home time show here on Absolute Radio. Lioness legend Jill Scott on this show after five to talk about her brand new book.
1: So ahead of a busy weekend, we know you guys are on manoeuvres. The question is, where are you off to then? Should be a simple one to answer. 8, 12, 15.
0: Loads of stuff coming in. Hi, Absolute Radio. We're just listening in the office. Hey, fair play for being in. Our wonderful colleague, Kyra, is getting married next week, and we wondered if we could have a shout-out for her. Love, Team Brother.
1: Team Brother?
0: What is Team Brother?
1: Now, either they are a team that make printers or sewing machines.
0: Is that what they do? The ones who used to sponsor Man City?
1: Back in the day,
0: they mainly do printers
1: and sewing machines.
0: What a strange... It's a little bit like if you go into Timpsons to get your shoes fixed. While you're in there, you can get a trophy.
1: Yeah.
0: Or a keycap. Well, how do those three things combine?
1: I don't know. We need to look more into the Brother Corporation, unless they're different companies, but both happy to be called Brother. I don't know.
0: Either way, have a fantastic wedding.
1: Sarah and Gav are going to mother-in-law's in Yorkshire from Cornwall for 2 days, but then they go on to Zante for 2 weeks.
0: Wow.
1: I wonder what trip they're looking forward to the most.
0: Yeah, I can imagine. Just give it a week and get to Zante. Listen to this. We're on our way to hike St Cuthbert's Way from Melrose to Lindisfarne. That's from Will and Donna. St Cuthbert, bit of information here. Three things about St Cuthbert. Worked as a shepherd, witnessed a vision in 1651. It was Everton season, pre-season transfer window purchase. And he entered the monastery, joined Melrose Abbey as a monk.
1: Well, I did that.
0: Really interesting guy.
1: Isn't he just?
0: And yeah. Lindisfarne, I love the jeopardy of going somewhere where if you don't get back at a certain time, the tide cuts you off.
1: Yeah.
0: Holy Island. So what about that?
1: Deborah, Simon and Freya are travelling down the A1 from Barnard Castle. It's not quite the St Cuthbert's Way. They're heading to Belvoir Castle for a Land Rover weekend camping. It's a Land Rover show and they're hoping to buy some cheap parts for the Land Rover.
0: A lot of Land Rover chat going on there.
1: Isn't there just?
0: Whilst you're up there, did you get your eyesight looked at? It's 8, 12, 15. Get involved. Where are you off to then?

0: Friday's Home Time Show with Bush and Ritchie on Absolute Radio. An update on the Land Rover show at Belvoir Castle. Sam in Peterborough says, lads, Belvoir Castle should actually be pronounced Beaver Castle, which is ridiculous but true. Spelt nothing like it.
1: Sounds like someone out of Police Academy.
2: Beaver Castle.
1: Learn a new thing every day on this show. Just tell us where you're off to then. Evie says, hi to my favourite duo. Oh, thank you very much. She says, I'm staying in, doing housework and drinking wine. Happy Friday, everyone. Love listening to Absolute Classic Rock.
0: Oh, that's nice.
1: Keep it locked in. It's 8, 12, 15. Where are you off to?
0: £400,000 descending into your bank account with a wallop tonight. Just imagine what you could do with that type of cash. But be quick. 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
7: In Durham, in County Durham, the A1M's closed, queuing traffic due to an accident between Junction 58 at Birtree and 57 at Darlington, congestion to 59 at Aycliffe. South Yorkshire, the M1 northbound slow due to an earlier broken down vehicle between the M18 interchange and Junction 33 at Sheffield. Carmarthenshire, the M4 westbound traffic congestion from Junction 48 at Hendy to 49 at the A48 at Pontabram roundabout.
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0: 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Slippery When Wet.
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0: Bon Jovi. 40 years of Slippery When Wet. 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

0: Bush and Richie here with Home Time on a Friday. The amazing Jill Scott with us after five, chatting WSL Lionesses and, of course, her brand new book.
1: Where are you off to then? Simple question as you head into the weekend. 8, 12, 15, Lisa is in Derbyshire and is going to sing with her sister at a pub called the Boat Inn in Pinkston. They are a duo called the Sister Sounds.
0: Do you know what I love? Pub singing duos. Yeah. When I was a teenager in Brixham in Devon, there used to be an amazing husband and wife double act called Southern Comfort.
1: Love it.
0: He was on bass, she was singing, I think she played keyboards as well. Did all the hits. Absolutely fantastic. And he had the beard of and look and styling of what I would describe as a slightly Germanic magician. Siegfried and Roy-esque, which is, you know, those kind of threads you didn't really see in Devon pubs. Paul and Charlie, who are near Lincoln, have been on. They say, hi, lads. We're getting an early tea to prepare for a crazy night in the village hall for family bingo. Cheap bar, half of the village drunk, an old lady shouting at each other, talking over the bingo caller. Our favourite number is a meal for two with a hairy view. Thanks, that's Paul and Charlie.
1: Have a lovely time.
0: Thanks for that.
1: Rob in Cumbria was supposed to be going out to darts, but the opposing team has cancelled, so their captain has claimed the game, and as a result, they have won the Penrith Darts Summer League Division 2.
0: Now, in about 3 weeks' weekend's time, I'm doing a walking holiday in Penrith, so maybe I can check in on them. However, is that the way they wanted to win it? Do they want to win it by default?
1: Depends how
0: That's
1: long.
0: That's not
1: it,
0: how you want to win.
1: It depends how it was since they last won it. If it's been a while, you'll take default or not.
0: Well, it's like Liverpool winning the league when it was COVID. There's an asterisk next to that. There is. Like it or not, it's got an asterisk next to it. It was the COVID season. Doesn't count. If you want to get involved in that chat or anything else, it's 8, 12, 15. Just tell us where you're going.

0: The official soundtrack to it nearly being the weekend. Welcome to the show. This is Hometown with Bush and Richie.
1: Where are you off to? Speaking of the weekend, Polly and Chrissy heading to Wembley right now to see Bon Jovi.
0: I bet he'd be good. He must have some songs in the locker, that's for sure. And listen to this. Hi chaps, Gary and Sue from Romford here. Tomorrow we meet some friends for lunch, but Sunday we're going to hitch up the caravan and go to Somerset for a week for the Bear Fest. The Bear Camp event, a naturist mini festival. It doesn't end there. They're going to drive back. What's going on tonight, by the way? Drive back next Saturday, then get on a plane to Croatia for 10 days at Valalta, a naturist resort, for some sun and beer from the on-site brewery. And then they end with the phrase, no work and no clothes for days at a time. Do they know the bingo caller from earlier on? Huge amount of money up for grabs in the next round to make me a winner, £400,000. 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

0: The top stories this hour. Nigel Farage has insisted his party was the victim of entrapment as a row about donations overshadows Reform UK's conference. An undercover sting's claimed foreign donors were lined up to pay for political polling. The Reform leader says the party's done nothing wrong.
1: Neither of these men was authorised to act in that way. Accordingly, they've stepped down pending an investigation. Reform has broken no law.
0: Several schools in Middlesbrough have sent pupils home early as police were expecting disruption, with more people in the area for a funeral for one of the seven killed in a head-on crash on the A66. A man's been sentenced to 4.5 years behind bars for helping a former soldier escape from Wandsworth prison. Adil Khan, who worked with Daniel Khalif in the jail's kitchen, helped to get him £400 after he'd escaped. And a judge in the case of an American woman accused of murdering her three children says he'll declare a mistrial. It's after jurors failed to reach a decision. Lindsay Clancy argues she was suffering postpartum psychosis. The judge has given the defence an hour to appeal.
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0: There'll be no away supporters at Old Firm matches this season after crowd trouble during last season's Scottish Cup quarter-final. A temporary agreement's been reached between Celtic and Rangers following a Scottish FA review. Rangers boss Derek McInnes admits it's upsetting for genuine fans.
3: It's disappointing that it's been made. It's always better when opposition fans are allowed into a derby game, but there's still got to be behaviours met.
0: Tottenham boss Roberto De Zerbi insists striker Richarlison decided everything alone after the forward was left out of the club's Premier League squad yesterday. On his Instagram, the Brazilian claimed, "Never again will anyone decide my future." And former world and Olympic triathlon champion Johnny Brownlee's retired at the age of 36. The Brit won Olympic bronze at London 2012, silver at Rio, and gold in the mixed relay at Tokyo 2020.
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0: Some showers affecting northwestern areas, but elsewhere mostly dry with long clear spells tonight. That's the latest. I'm Alex Richardson.
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2: Oh, it's lovely to be here.
1: Well, it's great to have you here. Let's just start, before we even get into what we're talking about today, an incredible story where you've come into the studios at Absolute Radio wearing an outfit that you've bought from Duty Free. Just explain.
2: I told you that and said, please don't say anything.
1: I couldn't resist.
2: Yeah. Basically, my flight got cancelled, so I ended up landing like 12 hours later, and then I had to go straight to work. So, yeah, I quickly had to buy an outfit. But do you like it?
1: Looking all right, man.
0: It's a great outfit.
1: Yeah.
2: I think it's okay.
1: I think if I'd have bought stuff, I remember the kids having their suitcase went missing or whatever, and we had to dress them from stuff that we bought in Duty Free, and they look like at the end of Pulp Fiction when they're wearing like Hawaiian shirts and shorts. So you're looking good.
2: Oh, thank you.
0: Jill, if you had a pound for every time somebody asked you about the Euros,
2: yeah,
0: and every time somebody asked you about the jungle, what's making you richer?
2: Oh, probably the jungle, actually. Yeah, I think so. I think people forget that I used to play football. That's how I feel. They're like, you're that girl from, and I'm like, the England national team, Manchester City. No, the jungle.
1: Well, Jill, yeah, let's talk about the new book. It's a fantastic thing. You've kicked off a brand new series in conjunction with British Gas and in partnership with the BWS as well. The Things Football Adventures. Tell us all about it.
2: Yeah, so I've got a copy of the book here, and when British Gas asked us to get involved, I just thought it was great. There's something about children's books. When I was younger, it was always part of my routine that my mum or my older sister would read us a story, and I've kind of kept doing that with my nephews and my niece. And yeah, so basically it's a book which is shown all the WSL teams, which is great. I think when I was younger, whenever you bought a football book, it was the Premier League and the male players, and they did become my role models. But I think it's great that this is showing the female players. The first book is called Matchday Mix-Up, Man United versus Brighton, and you can read it from the Man United perspective, or flip it and it's the Brighton perspective.
0: Well, we'll read the Brighton perspective.
2: But yeah, for young girls, obviously young boys will enjoy it as well, but for young girls to kind of see their female role models and think, you know what, I want to be a footballer when I'm older, I think it enables them to have that dream.
0: Jill, stay there, we're going to get a song on. Jill Scott, our guest on Home Time tonight here on Absolute Radio.

0: Great to have you company on this Friday evening. Bush and Richie here with Home Time. Our guest is the amazing Jill Scott, in to talk about her new series of books that she's doing in partnership with British Gas and the WSL called The Things. Football Adventures is fantastic. Make sure you give it a read to the kids.
1: It's great that they're catching up with the literature side of things. My 8-year-old boy obviously loves all the stereotypical things that you would do with the Premier League, big Arsenal fan and all that kind of stuff. But we're going to go and watch Brighton Arsenal this weekend, opening weekend of the WSL.
2: Yeah.
1: He knows all about Chloe Kelly. He knows all about Alessia Russo. He knows all about Leah Williamson. He's really excited to see them as much as he would be if we're going to watch the men's team in the Premier League. It's great.
2: That makes us so happy. It really does. And I think that's all we ever wanted for the women's game. We just wanted, obviously, young boys, young girls to follow it. And for young girls to feel like, whenever I say about kids getting into sport, I think it's so important for that sense of belonging, mental health, physical health. And the fact that, I suppose, when I was younger, there was a lot of girls did drop out because they didn't feel like it was a space that they felt like they belonged in.
1: Yeah. Belonging in teams, amazing, isn't it? I mean, like the grassroots football club that I do stuff with at the weekends, the girls teams are growing so much. Like, that's increasing those opportunities for them.
2: Yeah, I'll be walking down the street and I'll get like a dad coming up to us and he's like, I've got a bone to pick with you. And I'm like, oh no, what's he going to say? And he's like, I have to take my son to football on a Saturday and now my daughter on a Sunday. And I'm like, but this is great. It's great. And I think sometimes I do stop and reflect and think, oh, it's taken a long time, hasn't it, just for girls to feel like they can play football. But I feel like any kid should be able to do anything. As long as they're not causing any harm, they should be able to do whatever they want to do. So, yeah, it's fantastic.
0: Jill, before we let you go, we're going to put a song on, but when we come back, I think the elephant in the room is, what is Roy Keane really like away from the camera, away from the podcast that you do with him? We're going to find out more about the man, the mystery that is Roy Keane, next.
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26: In Durham, in County Durham, the A1M's closed, queuing traffic due to an accident between 58 Birdtree and 57 at Darlington, congestion to Aycliffe. In Lancashire, the M6 northbound slow due to an earlier accident. That's at junction 31, Preston New Road at Salmsbury. Buckinghamshire, the M40 northbound's partially blocked, very slow traffic due to an obstruction. That's after junction 4, High Wycombe Handy Cross roundabout. That's the latest. I'm Samantha Dean.
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0: Bush and Richie here with Home Time on a Friday, and our guest is the amazing Jill Scott.
1: Jill's kicked off a new series in conjunction with British Gas in partnership with the WSL, the Things Football Adventures. The WSL is back this weekend.
2: Yes.
1: What chance do you think that my team and the current world champions, Arsenal, have of winning the title again?
2: Manchester City won it last year.
1: I know they did, yes. We need to get back.
2: Yes, so I think in the women's game, I do think it'll be between Arsenal, Man City and Chelsea. I do think that.
1: We see you a lot these days on the Stick to Football podcast.
2: Yes.
1: Can I ask about the food, the pastries that are on the table and the juices? It looks like a good feast. Is it real food? And if so, who is snaffling more than their fair share?
2: That is the first time when people say, I want to ask about Stick to Football, and they asked about the pastries.
1: I'll take that as a badge of
0: pastry question.
2: I think I probably eat the most, actually. I think I have a coffee on a morning, and then we'll get through the first record, and I'm definitely eyeing up the croissants. So, yeah, probably me, but it is fresh food. It's lovely.
1: Good to know.
2: Yeah.
0: Can I ask you about Roy Keane? I'm obsessed with Roy Keane.
2: Yeah.
0: Is he, I mean, obviously people know him for his rants and how kind of like spiky he is.
2: Yeah.
0: But behind the scenes, off camera, away from the microphone, do you ever witness moments that you can report right now on Absolute Radio where Roy Keane has been like a fluffy teddy bear?
2: You know what? I think he's a great guy. And I think when I first started working with him, it was a real pinch me moment for me. I think we've been doing the podcast for this is our fourth year now. I was that young girl who had his autobiography, and I looked up to him because he was a feisty midfield player, and that's what I wanted to be like. But I can't speak highly enough of him. I think he's a great guy, and he's really helped me as well. And yeah, I love his rants. He's just so passionate about football. Like, he really cares. And I would have loved to have stepped onto a pitch with him by my side.
1: I remember you in that Euros final bellowing down, and I think Roy would have been very proud of you that day.
2: Yeah, that's what I mean. You see what effect your role models can have on you.
0: Yeah,
2: so, I was very competitive when I played, and I think when I reflect on that moment of I did swear at a German player, I came on the pitch and I played the last 5 minutes of the game plus extra time, so it was another like 30 minutes, and I remember thinking I knew I was going to retire, and I can't even describe that moment to you. It was like my last 30 minutes of football. I'd played for England for 16 years. I was so desperate for us to win, and I think it was just an outpour of emotion.
0: Well, listen, final thing, so the book The Things Football Adventures,
2: yes,
0: how can people get hold of it and read it to their kids?
2: If you search British Gas Football Adventures, you'll be able to see on there how you can download the book for free, and then there'll be plenty of opportunities to get your hands on a copy.
1: Jill, it's been lovely having you in on Home Time. Thank you so much.
2: Thank you.

0: Hey, how's it going? This is Home Time on a Friday night. A big thank you again to the amazing Jill Scott. And just as a footnote to that, we did do Keepy Uppies with her before we did the chat, and it was one of the most embarrassing things that I've ever witnessed in my entire. She was brilliant. We were absolutely terrible. You'll be able to hear the full extended chat on the Daily Takeaway podcast imminently. But let's look towards next week. Next week on the Dave Berry Breakfast Show, we'll be giving five great charities a share of £10,000 thanks to the Cash for Kids Community Challenge with Wix. 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
11: In Durham, in County Durham, the A1M's closed, queuing traffic due to an accident between 58 Birtree and 57 at Darlington. In West Yorkshire, the M62, all traffic's been temporarily held. Stationary traffic due to an accident from 24 Ainley Top to 25 at Brighouse. Buckinghamshire, the M40 northbound's partially blocked. Very slow traffic due to an obstruction on the road after Junction 4 High Wycombe Handycross roundabout. I'm Samantha Dean.
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1: Now, we've been giving you the chance to win a massive £400,000 this week. 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
2: So I'm about to make today's huge Make Me a Winner call. 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Phones at the ready. This is £400,000. Good luck.
3: Hello.
2: Oh, hello. My name's Gemma Atkinson.
3: Oh, hi.
2: Hello.
3: How are you? You okay?
2: Yeah, I'm very well. I've got a feeling you'll be a lot better in a minute. What's your name?
3: It's Leona.
2: Leona. Well, congratulations, Leona. You've just won £400,000.
3: I was just busy dancing in the kitchen. I actually forgot that I'd done this. Oh, dear. I couldn't have happened at a better time.
2: Oh, really?
3: Yeah, we're emigrating, but we were... It was going to take longer because we needed to save.
2: Oh, where are you off to?
3: Australia.
2: Oh, lovely.
3: Everyone's looking at me. They don't know what I'm...
2: Who are you with?
3: My partner and 3 out of 4 children. He thinks it's a joke. So.
2: No, it's not. What, what's your partner called?
3: Jordan.
2: Jordan, can you hear me?
4: Can you hear it? Shut up.
2: I can't. I've got to tell you the good news.
3: It's just frozen.
4: Oh, my God. For real?
3: For real. Oh, my God. I could cry.
2: Yeah, what's this cash mean to you, Jordan? Obviously, I know you're going to Australia, but what else?
4: I don't even know where to start. It's been a whirlwind.
3: I know, baby.
4: That's the baby, sorry.
2: And you got four children?
4: Yeah, 4 kids, yeah.
2: So they got 100 grand each?
3: Oh my god! There's no way.
4: I'm burning my meatballs here, Gemma.
2: I'll let you get back to your cooking. I don't want to ruin your tea.
4: I'll pass you back on to the owner.
2: And he's still going to have the meatballs for tea. You're going to treat yourself.
4: No, I'm not going to take away.
2: I'm so glad that you picked up this phone, and I'm glad that it's going to make your immigration to Australia that little bit smoother. Well, a hell of a lot smoother.
3: It will. It's really helped. We didn't even think we'd have a chance, so thank you for ringing us.
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1: Some of the food that she could buy with that money is going to be unbelievable, which sets us up nicely for the final hour of the show, where we're kind of working at reduced circumstances here on home time. Myself, Ritchie, and producer Nick have been, I don't know, picking over the remnants of some smashed up custard creams
0: we found in our... so depressing.
1: In our headphone bag. 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Simply tell us what you're having. It's 8, 12, 15.
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13: The top story is this hour. Nigel Farage insists reform has broken no laws after two senior officials stepped down over claims of wrongdoing around foreign donations. The party leader claims they're the victims of entrapment. It's overshadowing the opening of their conference in Birmingham, where Nigel Farage is addressing party members. In the US, the judge in the case of an American woman accused of murdering her three children says he intends to declare a mistrial. It's after jurors failed to reach a decision after 7 days of deliberations. Lindsay Clancy argues she was suffering postpartum psychosis. The police watchdogs confirmed it's investigating the death of a man who jumped into a canal while fleeing officers. Body-worn footage is being analysed after Carnell Kelly was chased in West London. The Met's officers had tried to stop the 25-year-old entering the Notting Hill Carnival wearing a face covering. And Netflix has defended a jump in subscription prices, insisting the hikes reflect improvements. The cheapest ad-supported tier will rise by £2 from £5.99 a month to
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13: There'll be no away fans allowed at Old Firm games between Celtic and Rangers for the rest of the season. Both clubs have agreed to block travelling supporters. Celtic boss Martin O'Neill hopes the restrictions don't damage the derby as a spectacle.
15: It's one of the most phenomenal fixtures in European football, if not the world. And despite the calibre of the teams, it's just a mouth-watering fixture.
13: Ipswich boss Gary O'Neill's backed his side to take Premier League points off Liverpool tonight.
16: Looking forward to the challenge. It will be a tough one for us, but it's Portman Road under the lights. I know the fans will be looking forward to it. My players trained excellent this morning.
13: And former World and Olympic triathlon champion Johnny Brownlee's decided to retire at the age of 36.
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13: Some showers affecting northwestern areas, but elsewhere mostly dry with long clear spells tonight. That's the latest. I'm Alex Richardson.
2: We're forecasting persistent drivel.
17: The steward goes, first thing I'm going to have to do, I'm afraid, is take that off you.
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0: 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If you're listening to us via Absolute Radio, you just heard Mock Turtles. If you like your indie music, I have a belter of an indie disco for you tomorrow from 5 o'clock. Don't miss it.
1: Right, your Friday night dinners is our quest right now. What's on the menu tonight? We know you lot eat well. You like to rub it in our face because we're a good few hours away from eating properly. So let us know. 8, 12, 15. How about this for starters? It's piqued my interest. We're having Jamie Oliver's cheat pizza. I've been helping my mum, says Elliot. I'm thinking, Jamie Oliver's cheat pizza. I'm not familiar with this. I've looked it up.
0: Uh-huh.
1: It is described as a fast, yeast-free homemade pizza that you can cook entirely in a frying pan without waiting for dough to rise.
0: I mean, that sounds like something out of like a dystopian novel.
1: I know.
0: A yeast-free pizza that you cook in a frying pan. I mean, I love Jamie Oliver's stuff. I used to have that 30-minute recipe book that was brilliant. Mm. You can like bang together like starter, main and dessert all in 30 minutes, which is inspired. I don't know how that's going to work, what he's done there.
1: Do you have to, I mean, you wouldn't have to like toss it like a pancake, would you?
0: I mean, what a flurry, though, to impress people when you're in the kitchen.
1: Yeah.
0: I love that. You know, sometimes they do it at someone's table where they flambé stuff.
1: Yeah.
0: Maybe this is... Because let's be honest with you, pizza's been done all the different ways now. You can get that weird, like, anemic white one. You know those white pizzas that got no tomato in them?
1: Yeah, no tomato, and it's got like a bechamel sauce instead.
0: Yeah, it looks like it's been found on the surface of the moon. Maybe we've reached the very limit of pizzas, and Jamie, fair play to him, has added a new level of extravaganza to it.
1: Well, we've started off pizza-based. Oh, see what I've done there?
0: Lovely.
1: Let us know. What's your Friday night dinner? 8, 12, 15.

0: Home Time with Bush and Richie on Absolute Radio. Do you remember how we started the show at 4:10 with your chair falling apart?
1: Oh, I've just seen what's happened.
0: My headphones.
1: Oh, my word. What a metaphor for this week in general.
0: One of my headphones is hanging. I look like a clown.
1: You do. It's like a piece of modern art. You look like one of Daft Punk.
0: Thank you very much. Or the Pet Shop Boys, if you want to go 80s instead.
1: You certainly got that look, that's for sure.
0: 8:12:15 for your Friday night dinners.
1: Listen to this. That's the sound of the Henry VIII music, because this person here says, I'm having sirloin steak, skin on fries, garlic mushrooms, mushy peas and peppercorn sauce with a bottle of Malbec.
0: Oh!
1: I imagine him riding side saddle on a horse into town.
0: Henry would be proud, although I would suggest the music needs to be culled pretty quickly for this one. Homemade quiche, fresh carrots, green beans and gravy. Lynette.
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29: In Durham, in County Durham, the A1M's closed, queuing traffic due to an accident between Junction 58 at Birdtree and 57 at Darlington. Congestion to 59 Aycliffe. West Yorkshire, the M62 slow due to an earlier accident from 24 Ainley Top to 25 at Brighouse. Buckinghamshire, the M40 southbound, long delays, two lanes closed due to a multi-vehicle accident from 5 Stoke and Church to 4 High Wycombe Handy Cross roundabout. I'm Samantha Dean.
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1: We know you're out there eating. We know you're out there having something. That's why on the final hour of every week here on Home Time, we do a thing called Friday Night Dinners. We want to know if you're having something special because it's nearly the weekend.
0: There's been a lot of pizza chat. We spoke earlier about Elliot, who got in touch about the Jamie Oliver's cheap pizza. Mum now, Emily, has got in touch.
1: Oh, yeah.
0: Over the moon about the mention for the cheating pizza earlier. Elliot's been helping all week with dinner and doing a fab job. She says making a pizza in a frying pan and under the grill blew my mind too, but here it is.
1: It's no explanation still as to how it works.
0: No.
1: It's still a mystery.
0: No.
1: Text here says, for dinner, I had, so they've obviously already eaten, hot honey chicken mac and cheese with pepperoni and haggis with homemade chips.
0: Well now you see, I love a bit of hot honey, but I've not heard it present in your mac and cheese with chicken.
1: But there's haggis there as well.
0: I love haggis.
1: Haggis is great, but I wasn't expecting it to turn up at that party.
0: Oh, wow. Speaking of parties, this isn't one. Jeff says, talking about pizza, my wife used to microwave the cheap yellow label pizzas until I pointed out that she was eating warmed up raw dough.
1: I feel like it could work.
0: You tell that to your guts.
1: Yeah. Can you ask if they're still together?
0: Yeah.
1: And then finally, this is really fortuitous, someone has accidentally sent into the studio a message about what you're having this evening. It just says, what do yous all want?
0: I'll have a yellow label pizza so I can microwave it, thank you.
1: Me too.

0: Bush and Richie with Friday's Home Time Show on Absolute Radio. Being nosy about your Friday night dinners, JD is just finishing making Greek lamb shanks with lemon, peas and orzo in the barbecue. Says it's been very windy outside, but he's got there.
1: I like it. I like his perseverance. Keep him coming. Some very interesting and creative meals coming into the show this evening. Speaking of food, if you remember our Make Me a Winner from earlier on, Leona, won £400,000 a bit earlier on this show. Husband was making meatballs and they were deciding on the call with Gemma whether to ditch their tea and have a takeaway. Well, we're going to find out because she's on the show next.
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0: Maybe it's time for a new one. 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Or maybe you just had a little one. Maybe you dream about others. Maybe you're in love with another's. 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

0: Durham. In County Durham, the A1M's closed, queuing traffic due to an accident between 58 at Birtree and 57 at Darlington. In the West Midlands, the M6 southbound's partially blocked, traffic's queuing due to a traffic problem at Junction 10 Black Country Route at Wolverhampton. Buckinghamshire, the M40 northbound's partially blocked, very slow traffic due to an obstruction on the road after Junction 4 High Wycombe Handy Cross roundabout. That's the latest. I'm Samantha Dean.
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0: Great to have you company on this Friday evening. 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
1: It's been about an hour since the £400,000 dropped into her account. Let's catch up with listener Leona, who was our winner earlier on.
0: Leona, welcome to Home Time.
2: Thank you.
0: What an evening you've had. And in fact, one of the bits of the phone call that really piqued the interest of Richie and I when we were listening is that your other half was cooking meatballs, then you won a huge amount of money thanks to Make Me a Winner, and you pivoted to a takeaway. Right. Can you let us know what happened with that situation?
2: I can confirm that the meatballs have been left on the hob.
1: Yeah, I love it. You've won £400,000, and now it's just decadence with these meatballs everywhere.
0: What did you go for instead of the meatballs?
2: We're just going to go out and just buy something to eat.
0: Brilliant. Just toast your success, I imagine.
2: Yes, between adults, yeah.
1: So, when you were talking with Gemma earlier, you were saying that you guys as a family were looking to emigrate to Australia and this was going to be a bit of a long-term goal, long-term plan. How much does the £400,000 change the timescale of that?
2: It's just more about the situation, really, because I was having to go away by myself first. And work over there and leave everybody here at home, so it just means we can actually all go together now.
0: Are you a bit gutted about that?
2: Well,
0: a bit of peace.
2: Yeah, there was that, but I was also worried about him being on his own with four children, so...
0: Yeah, like beans. There's only so many nights on the trot they can have beans on toast or meatballs on the hob. Do you know what I mean?
2: I know. So, no, that it's done a lot in that way. Like, we can stay together and... I'm still just trying to get my head around it. It's so weird.
0: Without wishing to be too nosy, because I love the idea of, like, emigrating and stuff like that. You know, it'd be an amazing adventure for a family. What are you going to do over there, and how did the plan come about?
2: I'm a mental health nurse, so I've got a job over there.
0: Wow.
2: And it was just to sort of go on with that, because I wanted to progress with my career. But also, obviously, it was a good opportunity for all of us as a family to go.
1: Good for you, Leona. This is amazing, and it really is. We talk about it during the week, but this is life-changing money for you, isn't it?
2: Yeah. And we say the same. Like, we've listened and said, you know, when people say it doesn't happen, or, like, we really needed this, but we did really need this, and it's crazy.
0: Amazing. And then, you know, like, swimming pool in Australia then, now that you've got £400,000?
2: Oh, yeah, definitely. We're even looking at buying a house now, so...
0: I love that you got the swimming pool sorted out. We might go for the house as well. Well, listen, we are so chuffed. You sound like amazing people, and it's just great that, you know, this evening we've been a little part of this adventure for your family, and it moves to the next stage.
2: You've really helped. We'll never be able to thank you enough.
1: Well, start thanking us by sending the meatballs down to us in the studio, because we ain't eaten yet.
0: Please.
2: I'm sure he will. It'll drive down.

0: Final song of the night here on what's been an incredibly busy Home Time show. A big thank you again to the amazing Jill Scott, who was our guest earlier on. You can hear the whole chat again and more on our Daily Takeaway podcast.
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0: with my brother and sisters. And now British Gas have teamed up with the Barclays Women's Super League on something to start your football story. It's called The Things, Football Adventures. 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

0: The top stories this hour. Nigel Farage has been addressing Reform UK members at the party's conference in Birmingham. The speech was delayed due to security concerns. The gathering's been overshadowed by an allegation that top officials discussed accepting funds from a foreign donor. That's led to two men being suspended.
1: I repeat, Reform has broken no law. We take compliance extremely seriously. And ask yourself, why is all of this happening? Anyone got a clue why it's happening? Because they're scared of us.
0: In the US, the judge in the Lindsay Clancy trial, which has gripped America, says he'll declare a mistrial after jurors failed again to reach a verdict. The former nurse admits killing her three young children, but argues she was suffering postpartum psychosis. And an additional 50,000 jobs are going at Volkswagen. The manufacturer is also planning to drastically reduce its car range by around half.
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0: There'll be no away fans allowed at Old Firm games between Celtic and Rangers for the rest of the season. Both clubs have agreed to block travelling supporters. Celtic boss Martin O'Neill hopes the restrictions don't damage the derby as a spectacle.
3: It's one of the most phenomenal fixtures in European football, if not the world. And despite the calibre of the teams, it's just a mouth-watering fixture.
0: Ipswich boss Gary O'Neill's backed his side to take Premier League points off Liverpool tonight.
4: Looking forward to the challenge. It will be a tough one for us, but it's Portman Road under the lights. I know the fans will be looking forward to it. My players trained excellent this morning.
0: And former World and Olympic triathlon champion Johnny Brownlee's decided to retire at the age of 36.
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0: Some showers affecting northwestern areas, but elsewhere mostly dry with long clear spells tonight. That's the latest. I'm Alex Richardson.
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Oh, we've made it to the weekend. Thank you for joining me, Jenny Longden. How are you? Into the best part of the week we go then now with the biggest country party tracks. It's Absolute Radio Country, where real music matters. And let's begin

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Maren Morris, 80s Mercedes on Absolute Radio Country, where real music matters. I was so lucky and got to catch up with Maren Morris at the Long Road Festival ahead of her headline set at the weekend. 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You can listen in our free app, Rayo. Just search Country Music Talk. Maren Morris was an absolute pleasure. How great to talk to her. Now, some Jelly Rolls starting off your weekend on the tailgate party. This is Hands Up. Let me

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1: 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'Cause I'm

0: Garth Brooks, Ain't Going Down Till the Sun Comes Up on Absolute Radio Country. This is where real music matters. And I'm Jenny Longdon. Just about got my voice back from last week's Long Road Festival. And thrilled to be here, get you into another weekend with these big country party anthems. Let's get on some Sam Hunt next. It's an infectious, amazing little guitar riff. And Blake Shelton teaming up with Pistol and his friends.
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Absolute Radio Country with Blake Shelton and Pistol Addies and Friends, boys around here. It's the tailgate party, and your week began with something very special. Not just a bank holiday Monday, if you were lucky enough to have that, but a live session with Carly Pearce to celebrate the release of her new album, Honest Women. Honest Woman. She performed acoustic versions of her songs, If I Don't Leave, I'm Gonna Stay, You Can Have Him. She did an amazing mashup of Fleetwood Mac's Dreams and Olivia Dean's Nice to Each Other. So good. She did her incredible hit, What He Didn't Do. You can watch all of these performances right now on our YouTube channel. Just search Absolute Radio Country on YouTube. 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

0: Tim McGraw, Last Dollar, Fly Away on Absolute Radio Country's tailgate party this evening. Hope you've had a nice week. Settling back into normality if the kids have gone back to school, perhaps. My son returned yesterday. It was emotional. Not for him. He was great. Ran in. Happy, happy, happy. I was a mess. That's kind of the way it goes, isn't it? Carrie Underwood on the way next. And some Cody Johnson. We're letting off a bit of steam getting into the weekend.
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1: In a pinch, man. Hotter than the red on the cattle brand. 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
1: Cody Johnson and the amazing Horseback on Absolute Radio Country, where real music matters. He returns to the UK in October with his headline tour, coming to Manchester, London, Birmingham, Glasgow and Belfast. This October and November, he'll be joined by Emily Ann Roberts and making his UK debut, Parker McCollum as well. It's a great lineup. You can get your tickets right now, absoluteradio.co.uk/tickets. And next this evening on the tailgate party, Jake Owen removing his shoes, singing about his jeans, and a classic from Lynyrd Skynyrd.
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0: top stories this hour. A mistrial has been declared in a case which has gripped America after a last-minute defence appeal was rejected. After 7 days of deliberations, a jury has been unable to decide if Lindsay Clancy murdered her three young children in Massachusetts in 2023. The former nurse has never denied strangling them, but her lawyers maintain postpartum psychosis drove her to it. The judge, William Sullivan, paid tribute to the jurors.
1: I understood how hard everybody worked in this case. I understood that you all gave everything you could, and probably more than you thought you could. And so, on behalf of myself, I just want to thank you so much. You should be proud for what you did.
0: Nigel Farage has been interrupted by hecklers four times during his speech to the Reform Conference, which has begun in Birmingham amid new claims of funding rule breaches. He says the party has broken no laws and blamed what he calls loose pub talk. The UK government insists its commitment to the Falkland Islands is absolutely unshakable. It's after Argentina's president claimed his country needs to recover the South Atlantic territory and threatened sanctions on oil companies. Jack Ford is chair of the Falkland Islands Legislative Assembly.
2: These threats of sanctions against companies operating in the oil industry are nothing new. That the companies that have been operating for a long time are very used to this. We've continued to prosper despite of all of these challenges and these threats for many years.
0: The Environment Secretary's urged people to store food supplies in case of extreme weather events. Angela Eagle's comments in The Guardian follow a Met Office warning of an El Nino event where sea temperatures lead to a wet and stormy autumn. Celtic and Rangers fans won't be present in each other's grounds for the rest of the season. They've agreed to the ban after the Scottish FA reviewed crowd trouble during last season's Scottish Cup quarter-final at Ibrox. And comedy actor Richard O'Sullivan's died at the age of 82. He was best known for playing Robin Tripp in the 70s sitcoms Man About the House and Robin's Nest. From Sky News, I'm Nick Horatio.
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Good evening. This is your time now to settle into the weekend. You've had a long week. Enjoy yourself. I've got amazing country party anthems on the tailgate party. It's Absolute Radio Country, where real music matters. I'm Jenny Longdon, and this is Jake Owen, Barefoot Blue Jean Nights.

So good, Lynyrd Skynyrd, Sweet Home Alabama on Absolute Radio Country. This is where real music matters. We play you the classics like that, and we play you the new music of the artists that are having such a great moment right now. Here's one of them, Megan Maroney. This is Medicine.

0: Chuggaland's Baby Girl on Absolute Radio Country's Tailgate Party. This is where real music matters. And I'm Jenny Long to get you into your weekend. We do this Friday nights and Saturdays as well from 4. We turn things up with these big tracks to let off a bit of steam, unwind to, have some fun. I've got Chris Young and Kane Brown on the way shouting out all their mates and a big sing-along for Cam.
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2: My beans have been to Mexico. 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My beans, they flew to Portugal, then went to Tuvalu. My beans were with me in Italy, then came with me to Greece. I slurped their sauce on Spanish shores. I nibbled them in Nice. My Heinz beans have seen the world. They've traveled far and wide because they are, as we all know, too good to leave behind.
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love it so much. Cam and Diane on the tailgate party this evening. This is Absolute Radio Country, where real music matters. Going into this week then, we have the UK Country Radio Airplay Chart, counting down the biggest tracks of the week across the UK in country music. Currently at number one for four non-consecutive weeks, Lainey Wilson and John Mayer with Phone Keys Wallet. Will that remain the same this Sunday? Make sure you're listening from 4 o'clock to find out. There is so much great music in the mix at the moment. Stuff from this guy, Riley Green.

0: Davis and Almost Maybe's on the tailgate party tonight. It's Absolute Radio Country, where real music matters. If you've not yet had a chance to listen to our special programme, Dolly Parton, A Life in Rhinestones, maybe give yourself some time this weekend. It is so amazing. It's following the Queen of Country's incredible life, her journey from humble Tennessee roots to creating iconic hits and building an empire. Baylen Leonard's hosting. You've got Shania Twain, Carly Pearce, Lainey Wilson, Garth Brooks, Reba McEntire and more huge names in this programme. And of course you get to hear from Dolly herself. It's Dolly Parton, A Life in Rhinestones, and it's available now in the Rayo app. It's incredible. Kelsey Ballerini on the way, teaming up with Shania Twain and the Shires just before nine.
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0: The Shires with Bonfire Song. 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We spoke to Mara Morris, Josh Ross, The Shires, Twinny, Harley Moon Kemp and more. 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Next this evening then, let's get on some Lady A on the tailgate party and a bit of Kenny Chesney as well.
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0: Top stories this hour. The trial of a woman accused of murdering her three children, which has gripped America, has ended without jurors reaching a verdict. Lindsay Clancy strangled her daughter and two sons in Massachusetts, but argues that she was suffering postpartum psychosis. Prosecutors say they're yet to decide on a retrial. District Attorney Tim Cruz insists the children should receive justice.
1: This case is not about a healthcare system, or about how women are treated in it. Those are all important issues. This case, however, was about Lindsay Clancy and what she did on January 24th, 2023.
0: Nigel Farage has blamed loose pub talk as he insisted Reforming UK has broken no laws on funding. The start of the party's conference has been overshadowed by an undercover sting, claiming overseas donors were lined up to pay for polling. Hundreds of people have turned out for the funeral of a man who died in a wrong-way crash near Middlesbrough. Jacob Matusiak was one of seven killed on the A66 last month. Two were police officers. A woman who is in charge of an out-of-control dog which killed her cousin has avoided jail. 24-year-old Kelsey Reed's XL bully attacked Morgan Dorset, who was 19, at a flat in Bristol last February. There'll be no away fans allowed at Old Firm games between Celtic and Rangers for the rest of this season. Both clubs have agreed to block travelling supporters after last term's Scottish Cup quarter-final at Ibrox, which was marred by fan unrest. Celtic boss Martin O'Neill hopes the restrictions don't damage the Old Firm derby as a spectacle.
2: Let's say just a normal fan's viewpoint, it's really quite sad. I must admit, you know, it's one of the most phenomenal fixtures in European football, if not the world. And despite the calibre of the teams, it's just a mouth-watering fixture.
0: Netflix has hiked the prices of its UK subscriptions, with its cheapest plan jumping by a third. The streaming platform's ad-supported membership will rise from £5.99 a month to £7.99. From Sky News, I'm Nick Creation.
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Welcome to your weekend. You've had a long week. You deserve this. Have some fun now. Let off some steam. It's Absolute Radio Country's tailgate party. Kenny Chesney on the way after Lady A.

0: Saloon doors are swinging, tops are popping, and the tailgate party has come to town.
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Kenny Chesney, Beer in Mexico. Hey, it's still summer until the 22nd of September. A lot of people moving fastly into autumn, and myself included, I do love autumn. But the sun is always shining when we're listening to tracks like that. Kenny Chesney, Beer in Mexico, on Absolute Radio Country's Tailgate Party.

0: What a track. Luke Combs and Beer Never Broke My Heart on Absolute Radio Country, where real music matters. I love Luke Combs for many reasons, but he seems to be bringing lots of new fans into country music. I, at my hair salon, a lot of the stylists were saying to me the other day, oh, we went to see Luke Combs at Wembley. They managed to get some tickets with friends, and they were like, we love him. And now we love country music, and we're listening to Absolute Radio Country, and tell me what albums to download. And I just love that. The more the merrier here. And gosh, country music is having a moment right now, isn't it? It's incredible. So more to start off your weekend next. Travis Denning on the way and Harding.
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Lauren Elena and Devin Dawson's One Beer. Lauren Elena was on the Nashville show this week talking to Kelly Sutton about the unexpected way her song with Chase Matthews, All My Exes, came to be a single. 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She had a great week again. It's always a great show, the Nashville show. Sunday to Thursdays from 7 or whenever you like in the Rayo app. Now this sound, oh my goodness, it does something to me. It's Friday evening, it's the tailgate party. Turn this up, Brothers Osborne.

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0: Toby Keith and Willie Nelson. It's Beer for My Horses from the noughties. But honestly, that could be like 70s, 60s country music, doesn't it? It's got that amazing classic sound. This is where real music matters, and it's the start of your weekend. So we're going big on the tailgate party like we do every week. Brantley Gilbert on the way and some Carly Pearce.
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18: 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Tickets are free to everyone and include all the attractions. You've just imagined a day out at IKEA. IKEA, the wonderful everyday.

0: stories this hour. A jury's failed to reach a verdict in a murder trial which has dominated headlines in the US. Lindsay Clancy admits strangling her three children in Massachusetts in 2023, but says she was suffering postpartum psychosis. It's unclear if she'll face a retrial. Prosecutors say she planned the killings, but her lawyer Kevin Reddington's paid tribute.
1: This woman is so brave. Every day she came in this courthouse, sat there through 7 weeks of a trial, where nobody had anything bad to say about her except for the two prosecutors.
0: Nigel Farage's speech to the Reform Conference has been repeatedly interrupted by hecklers. It was delayed by a security alert before two women stood up and held a banner during the leader's address.
2: This is a continuity government. Oh, we got a screamer! We got a screamer! We got a screamer!
0: More protesters were thrown out in separate incidents. The conference started under the cloud of new allegations about breaches of funding rules, but Mr. Farage says the party's done nothing wrong. The UK government insists its commitment to the Falkland Islands is absolutely unshakable. Argentina's presidents claim the country needs to recover the South Atlantic territory and threaten sanctions on oil companies. An investigation's going to look at whether Northern Ireland's water body is fit for purpose. Stormont's infrastructure minister says she's concerned about a number of issues. There'll be no away fans allowed at Old Firm games between Celtic and Rangers for the rest of this season. The ban's been agreed by the clubs after the Scottish Cup quarter-final at Ibrox was marred by fan unrest. And actor Richard O'Sullivan's died at the age of 82. He was best known for playing Robin Tripp in the 70s sitcoms Man About the House and Robin's Nest. From Sky News, I'm Fader Silver.

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14: The top stories this hour. A mistrial's been declared in a case which has gripped America after a defense appeal was rejected. After days of deliberations, a jury's been unable to decide if Lindsay Clancy murdered her 3 children in Massachusetts in 2023. The former nurse has never denied strangling them, but her lawyers maintain postpartum psychosis drove her to it. Judge William Sullivan paid tribute to the jurors.
15: I understood how hard everybody worked in this case. I understood that you all gave everything you could, and probably more than you thought you could. And so, on behalf of myself, I just want to thank you so much that you should be proud for what you did.
14: Nigel Farage was repeatedly interrupted by hecklers during his speech to the Reform Conference, which has begun following new claims of funding rule breaches. He says the party's broken no laws and blamed what he calls loose pub talk. A woman who was in charge of an out-of-control dog which killed her cousin has avoided jail. 24-year-old Kelsey Reed's XL bully attacked Morgan Dorset, who was 19, at a flat in Bristol last February. An additional 50,000 jobs are going at Volkswagen. The manufacturer is also planning to to drastically reduce its car range by around half. Alexander Isak netted twice in the opening 9 minutes as Liverpool won 2-0 at Ipswich in the Premier League. It's his manager Iriola's first win. His star summer signing Bradley Barcola came on as substitute for his debut, but it was Isak who took the headlines with his quick fire double.
16: Waiting for the first win, and we were talking about starting the game good, which we haven't done recently, so that was perfect for us to get two quick goals. I think we're starting to get the way we want to play.
14: And Netflix has defended putting up its subscription prices again. The cheapest ad-supported tier will rise by £2 from £5.99 a month to £7.99. The streaming giant insists the hikes reflect improvements to its product. From Sky News, I'm Fader Silver.
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0: Top stories this hour. The trial of a woman accused of murdering her three children, which has gripped America, has ended without jurors reaching a verdict. Lindsay Clancy strangled her daughter and two sons in Massachusetts, but argues she was suffering postpartum psychosis. Prosecutors say they're yet to decide on a retrial. District Attorney Tim Cruz insists the children should receive justice.
1: This case is not about a healthcare system or about how women are treated in it. Those are all important issues. This case, however, was about Lindsay Clancy and what she did on January 24th, 2023.
0: Nigel Farage has blamed loose pub talk as he insisted Reform UK's broken no laws on funding. The start of the party's conference has been overshadowed by an undercover sting claiming overseas donors were lined up to pay for polling. Donald Trump says his US envoys will travel to both Russia and Ukraine with a proposal to end the war. Jared Kushner and Steve Witkoff will make the trips over the weekend and into next week. Liverpool secured a 2-0 victory at Ipswich in the Premier League. Alexander Isak netted twice in the opening 9 minutes. It is manager Iriola's first win. The Swedish star has 3 goals in 3 starts, and Iriola is expecting a big season from his forward.
2: Well, it's a massive player for us. No, probably my demands will not be about the goals. I know that he's fit, he's in a good shape. My fights with him are more about other stuff, about how to help the team in all the situations.
0: There'll be no away fans allowed at Old Firm games between Celtic and Rangers for the rest of this season. The ban's been agreed by the clubs after the Scottish Cup quarter-final at Ibrox was marred by fan unrest. And actor Richard O'Sullivan's died at the age of 82. He was best known for playing Robin Tripp in the 70s sitcoms Man About the House and Robin's Nest. From Sky News, I'm Fader Silver.

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Top stories this hour. A mistrial has been declared in a high-profile child killing case in America. After days of deliberations, a jury couldn't decide whether former nurse Lindsay Clancy murdered her three young children. She's never denied strangling them in Massachusetts in 2023, but blamed it on postpartum.